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4: 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You know, we're more than halfway through the week. The weekend is almost here. And I'm going to get you closer. On the show tonight, 8 o'clock, going to get you hooked up with tickets to see French Montana. And coming up in 6 minutes, I'll tell you who is out the rest of the 2026 season for the Astros. 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
2: Two new arrivals at the Houston Zoo, including a baby monkey named Tuve. Yes, they named him after Jose Altuve. And another brewery is closing, Tomball's Fire Ant Brewing Company. Their last pour will be on May 17th. And Carlos Correa out for the rest of the 2026 season due to an ankle injury.
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1: 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Kiss me and I might
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Olivia Rodrigo's new album is supposed to be a timeline of a relationship. So Drop Dead starts the relationship. It's the first date. And then we get all the stories up until, well, probably the end. If I know Olivia, there's

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Well, you come to us for answers.

Mom, tell me this sounds nice. A relaxing staycation at the Omni Hotel without your children. That is what we're getting you hooked up with for Mother's Day all week on 104.1 KRBE, 9:20 tomorrow morning.

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5: Yes, it is. Counting up the biggest songs in H-Town requested by you. And going to get you in to see French Montana coming to House of Blues on June 7th. You want those tickets? Stay with me. That'll come up before the number one song. But let's kick things off with Alex Warren. It's Fever Dream at number 8.

Harry Styles just moving right along with these singles off the new album. He said Dance No More music video will drop tomorrow. It's 104.1 KRBE of Laura inside the top 8 at 8. Getting into Teddy Swims' Mr. Know-It-All at number 3.

0: Swims is so smooth. I could listen to him all day. Mr. Know-It-All, that's his new one, coming in at number 3 on the Top 8 at 8. It's 104.1 KRBE. I'm Laura. If you want to go see French Montana, I got your keyword for your chance to win a pair of tickets coming up before the number 1 song. That's next.
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0: 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It's a thankless job. So you better have a great gift ready for Mother's Day this weekend. 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Imagine the overwhelming joy when you present mom with a luxurious stay at the Omni Houston Hotel Galleria.
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Imperial City Mall has set a curfew. Anyone under 18 must be accompanied by an adult over 21. And that starts Saturday morning, bright and early, 10 a.m., right when the mall opens. It's 104.1 KRBE of Laura. Gone are the days where kids can just get dropped off at the mall and be left to fend for themselves like we were when we were kids.

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drive, I don't need a car. Money really all that we fiending for. I'm doing things they ain't seen before. Bands ain't dumb, but extreme is all. I'm a demon lord. Fall off what? I ain't seen the horse. Called your bluff, better cite the source. Fame ain't something that I need no

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0: Seeing Benson Boone in a wedding gown was definitely not on my 2026 bingo card. It's 104.1 KRBE. I'm Laura. Now, he did it as a joke. One of his best friends got married. And you know how you do a first look before, you know, the bride walks down the aisle? The groom sometimes has a chance to see his bride before anybody else. Well, that's what his friend thought was happening. And then when he opened his eyes, it was Benson Boone wearing a wedding gown. And honestly, it looks pretty good in it. Not gonna lie.
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Nurses Day, I just want to say I appreciate what all nurses do, what all healthcare workers do, the patience, the kindness. It does not go unnoticed. It's 104.1 KRBE. I'm Laura. With that being said, you still have time to get in on some freebies. I know Outback Steakhouse, Buffalo Wild Wings, Chipotle, Shake Shack, they're all doing something today. I was a

All this week, we're taking care of mom with a staycation at the Omni Galleria Hotel. All you got to do is listen starting tomorrow morning, 9:20 on 104.1 KRBE. You'll also get qualified to win a free massage and a poolside cabana for all your other mom friends.

Today we said goodbye to Ted Turner, the founder of CNN, the first ever 24-hour news service. 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What a legacy to leave behind. 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
1: You see Ed Sheeran shaved his head for a little bit of a life reset. It's 104.1 KRBE. I'm Laura. What is something that you've done for a life reset? Text me 37530. For me, I feel like every time I move apartments, that feels like a life reset to me. 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

Unpredictable Texas weather calls for guaranteed energy savings with TXU Energy Ultimate Season Pass. 50% off energy charges during peak winter and summer, plus even more months of automatic savings. 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

Today was a big day for TV and movie announcements. We have a lot to look forward to coming up in the next couple months and even the next year. I'll tell you about it coming up next on 104.1 KRBE.

0: those people who cannot just casually watch TV. I can't do the shows that come out every week with a new episode. I need to binge. I need a few hours to myself to veg out on the couch with a show. It's 104.1 KRBE. I'm Laura. Good news for me and you too, if you're like that. There's some new shows coming out in the next few months, including The Bear. They did announce this will be the final season, season 5. Drops June 25th on FX. Also, remember they were talking about making that Legally Blonde prequel? Well, it's official. Elle will premiere on Prime Video on July 1st. And this one I'm really excited about. You know how much I love Halloween. Hocus Pocus 3 is in the works. All three Sanderson sisters have signed on for the project.
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If you've been following me on social media for the last couple months, then you know about the bird that lives on my patio. She had a couple eggs. Those eggs hatched. Those birds flew away. Mama, still hanging around. Yesterday, more eggs. This bird's never leaving. I need to give her an eviction notice.

can't sleep at night because I spend 2 hours scrolling on TikTok laughing my butt off. It's 104.1 KRBE of Laura. This one guy thinks he's going to beat HOA fees by spray painting his lawn and his bushes with green spray paint instead of watering it because that water bill's high too. I mean, honestly, that's genius.

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We want to check in with the listener line at 713-278-VET, which means at 640 Thursday, if you've called us, you could be the star of the show on 104.1 KRBE.

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Mom loves you so much, she dedicates every day to her. 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

Houston Zoo has two new babies. Two baby monkeys were born. They named one of them after Jose Altuve, and it is the cutest nickname, Tuve. I feel like everyone's going to name their dogs that now. It's 104.1 KRBE.

Unpredictable Texas weather calls for guaranteed energy savings with TXU Energy Ultimate Season Pass. 50% off energy charges during peak winter and summer, plus even more months of automatic savings. That's relief that adds up to more than $450 a year.

If you need to make extra money, how about flipping Pop-Tarts? Because that's a thing now. It's 104.1 KRBE of Laura. There's this limited edition 30th anniversary Pokemon Pop-Tarts that were released at Target, selling for $3. And there are resellers selling them for $35 and probably more. People are buying them.

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Remember when cereal boxes had toys in them? It's 104.1 KRBE. I'm Laura. I didn't even realize they don't anymore because that's how long it's been since I've eaten cereal. But Kellogg is bringing it back with Toy Story 5 toys.

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So choose wisely when it comes to her Mother's Day gift. 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

to make them richer. Fast forward 2024, you got the same agenda. 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Hey, what? 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

0: Texas. 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

0: 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We're halfway through the week, halfway to the weekend, thank God.
1: Glass always half full, Jade. We are that much closer to the weekend, and that makes my heart happy.
0: You always have a national holiday for us, and I've got to know, if Cinco de Mayo was yesterday, then what's today?
1: We're alert, but maybe the rest of the people, hungover day?
0: Yes, recovering, trying to figure out where my car was parked from last night. Absolutely. If it's one of those for you, hang with us. We're going to unwind from all the chaos you've been seeing down your timeline, in the workplace, at home. Get into it right now. We're Nonstop Hit Music.

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1: It's Nightly with Jade and Tyler, and it's crazy hearing the girls talk about having a long-distance relationship in this song, because I'm like, when I think long distance, I'm thinking 40 minutes away from my house. Like, you know what I mean, Tyler? It's crazy to think that you could travel to another country and maintain a relationship, like both Pink Panthers and Zara Larsson do with their boyfriends. Have you ever dated anybody that's been truly long distance where you might have to catch a flight, Tyler?
2: Yes and no. Yeah, but did it work out? No. So it is what it is. But I'm currently in a longer distance right now. My girlfriend lives about an hour away with traffic, and I got to do that 3 times a week.
1: I get it. I get it. Love will make you do that.
2: Yeah, and now with gas the way it is, come on, girl. There's a new study. It says travel costs pushing long-distance relationship couples to move in sooner. They say the average long-distance relationship, that person will spend $7,000 traveling to see one another over the course of their romance.
1: That's crazy. But you know what? That might not even be as crazy as pandemic love was, Ty. You know what I mean?
2: True.
1: People were turning full-blown relationships from situationships into something, because that's crazy.
2: And then next year, I'm going to have a long-distance relationship with my job because we're moving in together. So, yay. Yay for an hour there and back each day. Like you said, love will make you do crazy things. Die.

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Thursday morning, it's time for roses. What do you do when you think that your wife is cheating on you with somebody in your own family? Well, you come to us for answers. 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

0: It is Nightly with Jade and Tyler. Jade, do you have $5 million?
1: Hell no.
0: Well, if
1: why?
0: You,
1: why?
0: Well, if you did, Amazon founder Jeff Bezos, he's putting up his $500 million yacht. The super yacht is for sale for $500 mil.
1: Oh, my God. $500 mil? Who's got... Well, I mean, I guess he knows the people that got that kind of money, but damn.
0: So the 417-foot yacht, one of the world's largest, features a wooden mermaid sculpture modeled after Bezos' wife, Lauren Sanchez, and that's on the front of the boat. It also, it's the height of luxury and includes a glass bottom pool, 3 jacuzzis, a helicopter pad, and capacity for 18 guests.
1: That's a cruise ship, Tyler.
0: Yeah.
1: That's a cruise ship. Do you want to buy a luxury cruise ship? That's crazy. But remember when, I feel like it was the beginning of, it wasn't the beginning of their relationship, but remember those pictures that came out of him and Lauren that everybody saw and it was like the sculpture being unveiled. And I was like, damn, she knows she that girl.

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3: It's Nightly with Jade and Tyler, and when I tell you there's way more problems with these Waymos than there are solutions, it's insane. I just saw a video on my timeline the other day of somebody putting some, you know, orange-yellow cones around a Waymo, and it wouldn't move. And I was just like, Tyler, this is just teaching all the bad kids that are watching this to go try it and do it. And you and I had a conversation, you brought it up a couple weeks ago, that we're kind of being encouraged to have a little empathy towards the robots as they're helping us. You know, we were talking about the delivery struggle robots, the bikes and stuff that we've seen fall in the scooters that are down and wanting to pick them up, and it's like, it's crazy out here. We got to take care of the robots. Ain't they supposed to be taking care of us?
4: First off, I love when I know what you did there, the Waymo problems. That was good. That was a good joke there.
3: Thank you.
4: But yeah, it's becoming a problem. Emergency crews in San Francisco and Austin say Waymo robo-taxis are causing serious problem during emergencies. The San Francisco Fire Chief, Patrick Rabbit, a cool last name, he said some Waymos are blocking fire station exits because their default is to freeze, and police in Austin also complained that the cars don't always respond to officers directing traffic by hand. I don't know if there's a way to stop this.
3: That is crazy. It's like, did we not think about that? You know, Tyler, you know how much they had to have tested these before they went out to the public. And it's like, they knew that stuff coming out, right? They had to have. I mean, those safety features are on there. The same safety features that are causing these problems.
4: Like, I feel like there needs to be, like, live people in a office building with live cameras so they can, like, tap into one and be like, why is this one not moving? Or what's going on? Like, they're always watching 24/7. I think that's the only solution.
3: I feel like I've heard stories of that being the case, you know? But in my head, I'm like, there couldn't possibly be enough people to address all the potential problems.
4: True. I think that'd be a fun job. What do you do? I direct Waymo cars.
3: In a whole other country? Yeah. Crazy.
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3: All right, now it's you're in crunch time now. If you don't have any plans for Mother's Day for your mother, if you're looking to take her out, you're got to get a reservation at McDonald's or Burger King because probably every good restaurant has already sold out of their reservations. So got to get on it.
4: Absolutely. Thank God you hit us with a list of creative things you could do at home last night because that's going to come into the clutch for a lot of people. I'm kind of wondering, like, what do you give the woman that has given you absolutely everything? When we're talking numbers here. Is there a limit to mom? Like, what are we spending?
3: Well, on a person-to-person basis, people plan to spend a record average $284 on gifts this year.
4: Ooh, when it comes to mama, I guess it's anything for mom.
3: Yeah, it's up from $259 last year coming from the National Retail Federation. So, yeah, it's worth it.
4: Absolutely. I'm like, you know what? Mama, you could get anything you want.

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2: It's almost snack time for us. It's Nightly with Jade and Tyler. And Jade, you said how much you love the Doritos Locos Taco.
3: When I tell you, I have to be careful because I know if I do it one day for the next 7 days, we got to eat the same thing. I need three and I need them quick.
2: Well, speaking of Taco Bell, over the weekend, there was a funeral for a closed Taco Bell in Seattle.
3: What's going on in Seattle? That must have been the only one in the area, or people just don't play like that.
2: So having like funerals for businesses that might close instantly or recently, those aren't uncommon, but to wait 35 years to do it is uncommon. On Sunday, there was a funeral in West Seattle for a Taco Bell that closed in 1991.
3: Wait a minute, Tyler. Wait a minute. Plot twist in the story. This wasn't a recent closing.
2: No. 1991, the funeral was organized by a local artist who goes by the name Sunday Nobody, and his funeral featured bagpipes, a crying contest, a 21 bell salute, and they even released a dove.
3: That is hilarious. And if we're aware, I pray that everybody in the Taco Bell business at the top of the chain has seen this. That's freaking hilarious.
2: Yeah, the locals dressed in black and even brought flowers and other offerings, like in tokens of condolences. A local councilman even showed up giving his thoughts and prayers for the West Seattle Taco Bell community. As he said, may this loss be remembered, and to everyone, live mas.
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0: You know, there weren't a lot of great things coming out of the pandemic, but one of the brighter things to talk about was, remember Pokemon Go, when we would all go collect them all during the pandemic?
1: That was a wild time when people were literally getting up out the house and following these locations wherever they took them, just based off of where the phone was telling them to go. A time.
0: There was a sign on the door of this restaurant that said, only paying customers can collect Pokemon Go here.
1: Damn! That is crazy. And smart.
0: So speaking of, Target celebrates 30 years of Pokemon with a new collection. This is a limited edition collection of clothing, accessories, and collectibles, and it's starting online this week. We know the people go crazy for those, like, Pokemon cards at the stores.
1: Absolutely. People have won so much money, and I'm like, really? We should have been holding on to some of those back in the day. I was also just thinking about the fact that we are in our 30s now, and I was like, 30-year anniversary? I remember when I was just thinking to myself, I remember when that show was made. And then you just said 30-year anniversary, and I'm like, damn, 30 Club, be like that.

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0: It's Nightly with Jade and Tyler, and there is nothing worse than waiting on your DoorDash, your Uber Eats order to get to you. You open it up hungry as hell, and you look at the portions, and you're like, would y'all have done this if I was there in person in the restaurant? Like, this is ridiculous.
1: Yeah, we talked about this yesterday. I would never order Chipotle online because you don't know how much they're going to give you.
0: Right, I don't want skim portions. Load it up.
1: Well, the Chipotle CEO, he says if you want portions in your order, just ask for it. Here's the exact quote, and you tell me if he's capping. There's never a team member on that line that is going to say no to you.
0: There's no, he's absolutely rage baiting the internet for engagement right now, Tyler, because there's no way. Now, you know, if we were to ask, can you add a little more? We already know we got to pay extra for guac. Y'all think they're going to just let up on the steak and chicken? Absolutely not.
1: They're so stingy. I don't understand. Like, it's not your money. It's not your chicken.
0: Please fill me up. I hate that.

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2: It's Nightly with Jade and Tyler, and it's so funny how people always say you turn into your parents. It's a true thing, because one thing about my mother, when she lays down to go to sleep, she always wears an eye mask. And at the last Christmas white elephant gift party exchange, I ended up winning an eye mask, and I just told the girl who I won it from this weekend at a baby shower, I was like, girl, you changed the game for my sleep. I've been wearing that mask, and not only does it block out the light, it also covers your ears. And then my man was like, you've been sleeping good. So good that you've been sleep talking. He ordered one too, and I'm like, oh, this is peace. And I need that because, you know, I'm really a terrible sleeper.
3: Speaking of sleep, and this is my new flex. On the weekends, I start drinking early, and then my plan is like, I'm in bed by 8, 9 o'clock.
2: I'm done.
3: Like, that's my flex now. It's like I'll be having like a beer at noon and then watching some sports, and then like by 8 o'clock, I'm out.
2: Tucking yourself in the sweetest way and doing it in a timely manner.
3: The most of us don't get enough sleep. From the U.S. Centers for Disease Control and Prevention, they had a new survey where they said 55% of us actually wake up feeling well-rested.
2: I would love to be a part of that group. Never been me.
3: In the survey, they did say women are more likely to say they struggle to fall asleep at night. About 19% they do.
2: A lot of reparation does happen when we close our eyes, but it's hard because I feel like I self-sabotage when I get off of work because I'm like, okay, it's finally the time that I don't have to do anything and I want to stay up late and feel like I'm in control of time. And then I end up paying for it in the morning because now I'm running on 3-4 hours. So
3: yeah, I tell my girlfriend the same thing. That's why before I say I love you, I tell her, shut your brain off. Just shut it off.
2: Yeah, I feel you. I'm ass. Get one.
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0: It's Nightly with Jade and Tyler, and I feel like the true mark of summer is when your neighborhood pool opens up, you know?
1: Yeah, I got really excited because I saw the community pool by my neighborhood. It finally filled itself out, and the water looks crystal clear. And I'm like, summer, we're almost there.
0: First 2 years that I lived in my neighborhood, me and my sister never went to our pool, and it's decent, you know? One day I came home, and my boyfriend FaceTimed me, and he was already at the pool, and he's like, I'm going to take advantage of this HOA if you ain't, girl. So I'm like, you know what? I'm going to do more of that this summer.
1: I take pride in my tan. I'm out there every day.
0: Bronzing them buns.

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So if our time is running out, day after day, we'll make the mundane a masterpiece. Oh my, my, oh my, my love, I take one look at you, you're taking me out.

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1: So there's a lady named Maya on Reddit, and she needs our advice. She said, my younger sister just moved in with me in a city about an hour where we grew up. I've been here a couple years, but this is her first time living away from home. The other night, she got really drunk and ended up in a situation that could have gone badly if things played out differently. Nothing serious happened, thankfully, but it shook me. I told her she needs to be more careful, especially since she's new here and doesn't know a lot of people in the area. She got defensive and told me to mind my own business. I get that she's an adult, but I feel responsible since she's living with me. Am I out of line for trying to look out for her, or do I need to step back and let her make her own mistakes?
2: This sounds like a conversation I have with my sister every weekend. Little sisters don't get it. You're out here in a dangerous world, and you can't be so naive. And the reason we come down on you like a second mom, the second mothers that we are to you, is because we've been there, and we don't want you to live through that, and we don't want you to put yourself in a situation where you could be hurt or things could really go bad, and it's irreversible. She's not overstepping. She's really looking out because she wants to have those. She'd rather have those kinds of conversations with you than ones where she's trying to help you pick yourself up after a heartbreaking incident. So your sister's doing the right thing, and you'll get it later. Like everybody does. You know, Tyler, we grow up and we're like, yeah, our parents were right.
1: Yes. So little sisters out there, listen to our advice.
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0: I feel like Walmart is the wild, wild west. I walked into a Walmart once and saw a guy got a knife pulled on him.
1: What?
0: And I'm like, oh, it was crazy.
1: You know what? It's so funny because my dad, when I was young, he was like his number one rule. When the sun went down, no gas station, no Walmart. And I was like, am I going to get snatched? And I'm not trying to be insensitive here, but even just seeing like all the missing children's posters when we used to walk in as kids, you know, that was terrifying. You'd go, oh, let me not even go there. But Wally World, just a world of wild things.
0: Well, there is a survey that came out from BrandSpark Most Trusted Awards, and Walmart turns out to be the most trusted grocery store, according to 35,000 people who took this survey.
1: I'm not going to lie. I went in there recently a few times, and I was like, they have stepped up their home goods and beauty in a way that is like, okay, Target, move out the way. Walmart has everything, and it's really cute.
0: Yeah, they even took out the Walmart grocery, and now it's just called Walmart.
1: Oh, snap.
0: Yeah, I think you're right. I think they're branding themselves to take on Target.
1: Uh-oh.

Hey, it's the Rula Show with Eric, 7 o'clock and 9 o'clock. Thursday morning, it's time for roses. What do you do when you think that your wife is cheating on you with somebody in your own family? 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

0: like to spill some tea on the show. It is Nightly with Jade and Tyler, and I read this. The angriest you've ever been at your spouse. People are sharing and airing out their tea.
1: Woohoo! Let's go!
0: One person said he left me for my sister while I was recovering from cancer surgery.
1: Oh, God. Loser. But the dirtiest one is the sister.
0: For real. Another person said my ex-boyfriend told me I wasn't invited to a party that I thought we'd both be invited to. He said he didn't want to be stuck having to talk to me the whole time. I immediately threw up. His roommate, our joint friend, invited me as his plus one. So I went after all, didn't talk to my boyfriend during the entire party, and I'm married to the roommate now.
1: Wait a minute. There's a lot to process there.
0: Yeah, for real. I hate when guys are doing that to, like, their girls or marriages. They're like, no, I'm going to go this solo. You stay at home.
1: I'm not even judging her because I've been that girlfriend. My ex-boyfriend, you know, he was an artist. He had felt like he had just had to have this facade, and everything was, you know, business and personal was very close behind doors. And it's just like, no, that's their way of being able to do what they want and not having to have you interfere with blocking. You feel me?
0: And the last one person said, I found out he had taken out a $12,000 loan before our daughter was born, did not pay anything toward my hospital bill or our newborn's needs. Instead, he spent a

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2: I'm so happy and blessed and grateful that I've never had to work for a toxic boss in my 22-year radio career.
3: I've gotten pretty lucky as well. Some horror stories that you read, you're just like, is this real? Are you guys just clickbaiting? But I don't know.
2: There's a new Harris Poll toxic boss survey that just came out, and it finds 6 in 10 workers say they currently have a toxic boss.
3: That's the type of stuff that makes you and not want to go to work. The type of stuff that gives you anxiety and depression to go into work because you're like... I'm literally going against the final boss.
2: It's like loving your job but having a toxic boss. Like, what do you do? Do you leave your great job or you just deal with it or try to get him fired?
3: I feel like you got to weather the storm, right? Because if you love it, you don't want to give it up.
2: A couple things happen. 1, he gets transferred. 2, he gets fired. 3, he gets promoted so you don't have to deal with him.
3: Yeah.
2: Or you can go the movie route like Horrible Bosses and try to attempt to kill your boss.
3: I wouldn't recommend
2: doing that one. So let's just keep that one out there. Let's just leave that one alone.
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1: It's Nightly with Jade and Tyler, and I feel like by the time you've made it to Wednesday, you've kind of conquered the hardest part of the week, right?
2: Only gets better from here. Thursday is like the new Friday, so if you look at it that way.
1: That's true. A lot of people do get started early on a Thursday night. I can't do it, honey. That's still a school night for me, especially after recovering from Cinco de Mayo yesterday. Look, if you feel like us, kick back, relax. If you're here, you're already in. We got the playlist on lock and more crazy stories to help you wind down tonight. It's Nightly with Jade and Tyler. I could be-

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0: It is known that Jade is the coffee lover here on the show. It is Nightly with Jade and Tyler. How many cups are you at today?
1: I'm on a good 5-6, Tyler, and I'm already thinking about making one when I get home in that ninja slushy machine. Somebody needs to stop me.
0: Yes, there's people you can talk to, Jade. But researchers, they have shown that coffee can make you frisky by increasing blood flow to the fun parts.
1: Oh, my boyfriend would love this report.
0: Another study found that it also might put you in the mood more often. Women who drink caffeine once a week or less will get the biggest sexual boost. So you might already be, might not work for you because you drink a lot of coffee.
1: Tyler, that's hilarious. I'm over here looking at you like, Tyler, I'm a raccoon every day. Meaning I look tied, toe up, and broke down. That coffee cup is my literal battery pack. And I don't know if it's really working, but you're right. I'm immune.
0: Yes.
2: Dancing on the tightrope, trying to keep my eyes closed. I don't want to hurt again.

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We want to check in with the listener line at 713-278-VET, which means at 640 Thursday, if you've called us, you could be the star of the show on 104.1 KRBE.

0: It's Nightly with Jade and Tyler, and I just got to see Bruno Mars for the first time ever recently, and he is a combination of all good things from Michael Jackson, Prince, the best of Motown, and even a lot of James Brown in there. And it sent me into this deep dive on TikTok, just looking at all of the music from the past, and I stumbled upon this story from one of Michael Jackson's engineers. Someone asked him, where did Annie, Are You Okay come from? He told this crazy story about all of the Jackson 5 going to get CPR training, and those kind of mannequin dummies that you perform CPR on, they're referred to as Annie. And one of the routine questions you learn in training at the end is asking Annie, are you okay? And he was like, that was just the kind of musical mind that stuck with him. He made it up, and I'm like, wow, we're over here thinking it's a woman or a curly-headed redhead, but it was a dummy from a CPR training. That's crazy.
1: Remember the crash test dummies back in the day? Like, you can have them as like an action figure. They were action figures, but they were like, you could actually like rip off their head and arm and stuff. Somebody out there knows what I'm talking about. You could buy like a little miniature one and then rip its head off, and like it was Velcroed on, like the head and the legs.
0: Damn. You was tearing that up in your room?
1: Yes. But also, one of my favorite covers ever is Alien Ant Farm covering Smooth Criminal. That's the rock version. I like

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2: It's Nightly with Jade and Tyler, and I'm trying to figure out what's going on. So many show cancellations are happening right now, but the one I was hurt to see was the Pussycat Dolls. However, I wasn't planning on buying no ticket because I want to see all five. I didn't pay for three. I didn't pay for Nicole and the backup singers.
3: Yeah, and I think you're not the only one. They are still going to tour overseas in the UK, but you're not getting the group. So, yeah, they're one of the many to cancel some shows. Meghan Trainor canceled her tour, and we found out over the weekend, Post Malone, he canceled the first month of his tour.
2: What was the reason for Posty? I know Meghan had shared a little bit about wanting to spend time with her family, and you know, people are still like, okay. Well, what's happening with Posty?
3: He says he's working on new music and that he kind of overextended himself and just needs a little bit more time to, you know, figure everything out before he goes on a whole giant tour. And unfortunately, Zayn, the former One Direction member, canceled his U.S. tour dates. The former One Direction singer announced that last Friday after he revealed that he was recovering from an undisclosed medical condition. So hopefully he's all good. But yes, another one, they're just dropping.
2: Well, hopefully that saves some of the girls listening right now some coins to buy you a couple more cocktails this summer, because these shows are expensive. That's why you got to stay tuned in. Nightly with Jade and Tyler. You never know what you could win your way into.
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6: Oh, this is where the prank comes to Kevin's phone. He's not calling anyone. Like, usually he would call somebody because based on your emails and you filling out the form at KRBE.com/prank call requests, we save those for Friday. These are the ones where the gift just keeps on giving all day long.
7: And once again, they have given me not one, not two, but at least three different operators today that is trying to sell me on my funeral expenses. Now, Eloise Pennybaker is joining us today, one of my 1,700 personalities.
6: Right.
7: And she's a lover of the Taylor Swift.
6: Okay.
7: So anything that Taylor Swift does or says, she is convinced that it is right. So that is just one of the many themes in this telemarketer turnaround today. So when I hit record, this is what they were in the middle of asking me here on The Rula Show with Eric.
8: How old are you? What is your age, ma'am?
9: Yes, I'm 65.
8: Oh, wow, ma'am. But your sound is very pretty, young. What's the secret?
9: My sound is very pretty. I can sing. Well, I sing at the church. It's it's all right.
8: Oh, perfect.
9: You were dancing on the set of light. You know the Taylor Swift song?
8: Oh, well, ma'am, and at the age of 65, do you make your own financial decision by yourself?
9: Anything that Taylor Swift says is good. I'll decide it.
8: Perfect. I understand. And ma'am, you are perfectly qualifying for this. Now, I'm going to connect your call with my product specialist. Just stay with me. Appreciate for your time, ma'am.
9: Wait. Why are you leaving me?
8: We are not asking to you buy. Just stay with me, okay?
9: All right, I trust you. If Taylor Swift trusts you, I trust you. Oh, gosh.
10: Oh, no, another person.
9: Hello?
11: Hey, this is Luke, and I'm Final Expense Product Specialist. Oh. Who do I have pleasure speaking with?
6: Oh, okay, Luke.
9: Eloise Pennybaker.
11: Well, how you doing, Miss Baker?
9: I'm shaking and baking. What are you calling in regards to?
11: This is about Final Expense Insurance Policy, and I am a product specialist.
9: I understand that, and so can I sell my body for my parts to pay for the funeral?
7: Fun idea.
11: If you sell your body, there would be no body to pay for the funeral.
6: What?
11: And there would be no funeral.
9: All right. Well, the great thing about being dead is that I don't have to pay for it, right? So what's this about?
11: Well, if you don't, you sell your body and you don't have any body, you're not going to have any funeral.
9: Oh, sir, I have the most beautiful body ever. I was actually crowned 1942's Miss Pan Am.
11: Oh, I see.
9: Yes, sir.
11: Whatever comes you out there.
9: What you're saying is I can pay you now to come scoop me up from my house before my cats eat me.
6: Oh,
11: you don't have to pay me.
9: Thank you so much, because my late husband was supposed to take care of all this, but I refilled his vape pen with antifreeze, and he expired prematurely, is what the undertaker said.
6: That noise means another
9: operator. Hello?
8: Hello? Hello, ma'am. I can hear you. Can you hear me?
10: Steve?
9: Yeah, he put me back to you. I guess I failed.
8: No, ma'am. Do you want to add extra more options like funeral plans, burial plans, and other?
9: Yes, sir. And this is Steve. I was just talking to you before him.
8: Well, I reconnect your call with my product specialist. They will give guide for further, okay?
9: All right.
12: Hello?
9: Hello?
6: Another one.
12: Who do I have the pleasure of speaking with today?
6: Another one.
9: It's Eloise Pennybaker. You're the third fella I talked to today. The rest of them got fired.
12: Oh, I'm sorry about this. I can try to be a little better than them.
9: I'm doing quite well. I'm trying to figure out how to pay for my funeral. Oh, my dog said that he's going to dig a hole for me.
10: So I was watching a dog.
9: Hello?
10: Oh, no.
6: Hello?
12: Yes. I don't understand what your dog said.
9: My dog is here with me, and he said he's going to help us all out with this. Going to dig me a hole or something and push me in there. Because I'm poor.
12: Oh, it's right here, there. Right here, there.
6: Another one.
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2: All right, my friends, it's closure time, and you can reach out to us at KRBE.com or at Producer Eric on Instagram. I'd have to say, Eric, if I could speak for you, I think that Instagram has absolutely helped you make this bit possible.
3: 98% is and what
2: here's
3: it is.
2: Here's the key, people. You got to look and see who's getting tagged in those pictures. You tag those people, and then you find them. And then the trail goes. That's why we can do this.
3: Make it easy for
2: Eric, for all your hard work. All right, so Matt has reached out to us after being ghosted. Let's get the full story. Good morning, Matt.
4: Good morning.
3: Hey, Matt, welcome to the show. So you need some help. You want some closure. What's going on?
4: Yeah, I'm trying to get a second date with the girl, Jenna, that I went out with. She's kind of ghosted me here, and I thought it was a good date.
2: How many days did you have with Jenna before she ghosted you?
4: We had one. We just had one.
2: Okay. How'd you guys meet?
4: We met on Bumble. We hit it off there. We ended up going on a date for coffee, and I thought the date went really good. We talked. We laughed. It was very fun and lighthearted, and at the end of it, we agreed to go out again the following week.
3: Hmm. Well, there you go. We got your answer right there.
2: You said the following week. You didn't say, like, you want to go out tomorrow or the next couple of days. Yeah. That's a long time. Don't you think it's a long time to say, can I see you next week? I'd be like, well, what's wrong with tomorrow or today or this weekend?
4: Like, based on our conversation, like, what our schedules were going to be, that's why it was the following week. Like, we both worked. Okay. We both had stuff going on. Yeah.
2: Okay. Got it. Okay.
3: It's not one of those, she's like, I have to wash my hair Friday.
2: Nobody uses that one since 1974.
3: I never even noticed it. Well, that's a line.
2: Okay, wait, let me ask you this. After the coffee date and the mutual agreement that y'all would have a date the next week, how often did you guys communicate, like via text or messages on social media?
4: Yeah, well, like even that kind of was weird because, like, you know, it started off like we would text like normal, but then like her text just kind of started to get like less and less, you know, like less responsive. They turned into one words, and then finally she just like stopped responding altogether.
3: Do you think you did anything wrong? Like, if looking back,
2: because that conversation,
3: the conversation, the text.
4: I've just been replaying the date in my head, and like the only thing I could think of is, you know, maybe I talked about work too much. Like, we did talk about work a lot, you know, looking back, like we could have maybe talked about some other things. Other than that, I mean, it was like we got along, we laughed.
2: Well,
4: like,
2: wait,
4: what's your
2: work? It depends on what your work is. What is your work?
3: I'm a butcher.
2: You're talking about like hacking into animals all day?
4: No, I'm not. I kind of have like a boring job, I guess. I mean, I'm like computer IT guy, you know?
2: Okay. Well, you can make that funny, though, because our joke as people who are not computer IT people is like, all you guys want to say to us is move. Well, listen, let's just get to it because she's standing by. I mean, the whole thing is, Matt, you had one date with her. You thought it was great. She's ghosted you. She took Eric's call. She's standing by. She's hearing everything. Let's just get Jenna on the line and find out straight from her. Good morning, Jenna. Welcome to the Rula Show with Eric. Thanks for being here.
5: Hi, guys.
2: Hi.
3: Thanks for listening to the show. I know you're a fan of the show. I appreciate that.
2: That's a plus in getting her to call. And say hi to Matt, Jenna.
5: Hi, Matt.
4: Good to hear from you again. Hi, how are you?
5: I'm good. How are you?
2: Well, you'd know if you called me. I'll say it for him. You'd know if you'd call him. Go ahead, Matt. You can have your conversation with Jenna.
4: Yeah, Jenna, like, I know we had fun and it was a good time, and I like you. I just was curious, like, what happened. Like, it kind of fell apart the previous week and just wanted to see if you want to go out again or, like, what's going on? Like, what happened?
5: So first of all, I mean, you know, Matt is a good-looking guy. Clearly, you have your life together. You know, he was respectful and nice during the date, but the conversation just felt really dry.
2: Dry.
5: A lot of the date was Matt talking about his job, the details. Like, he went really deep into things like how his work projects run. And
3: were they, like, funny stories that anyone could laugh along with and
5: overall, it just felt like more like I was at an interview or a work meeting than on a date.
3: You did say you were talking about work a lot, so maybe did you realize you're boring her?
4: I mean... I didn't realize how boring it really was, I guess. Ugh.
2: So let me ask this, Matt. Before we got Jenna on the phone, Matt, you said you felt like in the date it was really good. Y'all laughed a few times. What did y'all laugh about if you weren't asking her anything?
5: It was awkward laughter. I mean, I didn't know what to say because he was talking about his computers, and we might have laughed at something the server said. I don't remember.
3: The server was more entertaining. Well, Jenna, here's a question for you. I mean, not everyone's going to like each other right on a first date. Why did you say, let's go on a second date? I mean, that's kind of misleading.
5: Oh, yeah. Well, I said yes to a second date because I didn't want to reject him face-to-face. But then after we continued texting, there were just long messages about everyday things. It wasn't fun or flirty, and the chemistry just wasn't there. So, you know.
2: All right, so let's be fair. Y'all had one date. This is why people date.
5: Yep.
2: They date to see if they're compatible, if they like each other. And sometimes, based on the attraction level, you'll forgive some boring stuff. So, Matt, it just sounds like you were locked in, but you didn't really impress her that much. And she's kind of like, take it or leave it. I'm going to leave it. Unfortunately, she just didn't tell you.
3: Oh, man.
2: She just chose to ghost you.
4: I hate that I'm, like, so boring on these dates. Like, I don't know what to talk about. Like, Jenna, like, what would you have liked me to talk about or ask about? Or, like, maybe there's a listener that could call me and tell me, like, what they think I should be talking about and asking about. Like, I don't, you know, I just work a lot, so I don't have a big social circle. So I'm not really out there like that. So I don't know what to do on dates. I don't know what to talk about, what to say, how to act. I just, you know,
5: Matt,
4: I work a lot.
5: Matt, oh, my God. You could ask about anything about the other person and find commonalities, you know, like find things that you have in common. I just smiled and nodded for, you know, an hour and a half about your literally like detailed things about your work and ask about the other person, make a joke about something, be flirty, give them a compliment. I mean, there's so many things that you can do. I think like practicing conversations with your friends is a good way to start. But if your friends are all like also doing that, I don't know. I don't.
3: How about Matt? You like computers. Go on ChatGPT or Copilot and ask, what are some good icebreakers or what should I do on a first date? What are some things I could bring
2: because
3: up?
2: Because unfortunately for you,
3: some people don't have that gift of gab.
2: Yeah, it's not feeling natural to you.
3: Yeah.
2: It's not coming to you naturally to just be a conversationalist. So maybe you can, you know, we can ask the audience right now, 833-390-KRBE. Give Matt some dating advice. You know, people who've been on boring dates. What's the fastest way somebody made the date boring so he doesn't do that again?
3: I like that.
2: Now that you know what Jenna feels, Jenna, would you give Matt another chance if he wanted it? I mean, I know Matt likes you, but are you just kind of like, no, I'm checked out. We just don't vibe.
5: I think we just don't vibe. I mean, Matt, you're a great guy. I just,
2: It's not for you.
3: Okay.
2: Fair enough. Fair enough. All right,
3: Matt, you'll find somebody out there that'll be perfect for you. I know it's going to happen for you, buddy.
2: And we'll take some calls. We're going to end this phone conversation, but you can listen in after. We don't have to keep you on the phone. You can just listen in because people are calling in. And we can take some calls on, you know, maybe people. You're not the first one to be called boring on a date. People learn.
3: Yep.
2: So thanks for reaching out to our show. Jenna, thanks for being available today for closure. And we wish you all the best of luck.
5: Thanks, guys.
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3: Good morning from the Bell Furniture, Unbeatable Prices Traffic Desk. I-45 Gulf Freeway southbound at Airport, the feeder road is blocked due to an accident. 610 North Loop westbound at Wallaceville, there's a crash on the feeder road. It's blocking two left lanes. I-45 North Freeway northbound approaching Greens, a crash is blocking two main lanes. You've got a backup from the North Sam Houston Parkway. I'm Becca Parker with your KRBE traffic check.
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17: Good morning, Houston, yeah. Texas. It's Thursday. Yeah. That means it's Friday Eve.
18: That's all I think about.
17: I know. 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Now it's 6 o'clock.
19: Yay!
17: On the dot. With Rula and Eric and Special K and Sam.
18: The team!
17: And we're on the cusp of Mother's Day weekend.
19: Mm-hmm.
17: The cusp.
18: Yep. Did you guys send your mom gifts, Kev and Sam? Because they live far away, and if you don't send it by today, you probably...
19: I was planning on doing a DIY project.
18: You lost your keys.
19: For sure. That whole segment that we had when we had mothers call in and they told us what their best gift was.
17: Right.
19: The one lady said that she had like the kids spell out, I love you.
17: Or just love you. Yeah.
19: Yeah. Like love you with your bodies.
17: Right.
19: And so I was like, okay, I really want to do this with the kids because I feel like it'd be so much fun. I don't know how you put a little 11-month-old into a position for a letter.
20: Mm-mm. Yeah. That would be difficult.
18: That's something you say.
20: Well, even like, Santiago would be like, why?
18: 4 and 6, yeah. They would do that.
17: Yeah, a little older. Because just, how old is Mateo?
19: Idea.
17: He's 10 months?
19: 11 months. 11 he just months. Turned 11 months.
17: That's right, on the 4th. So you could, for the O, just have him balled up on the floor, and he's just the like a little ball.
20: Eric can chat GPT that easy. Just give him a couple different images.
19: Like, how do I form 11-month-old into a Y-O-U? Because he could do like the three letters, and then Santi could do the love.
17: Yeah,
19: but
17: that
19: was the idea, right? And then I was going to get it like in a little collage and get it printed and get it there. Maybe I'll just print out
18: next year,
19: like each letter on a page.
17: Yeah.
19: And then Santi could hold the letter.
18: I say that because that's a good one to have.
20: Yeah, that might just
18: save that. Put that in the chamber for next year.
19: I know. Well, then I'm not doing anything.
17: They'll be bigger. They'll be bigger.
19: Yeah, I don't have anything planned because my mom's in Putacano right now and she won't be back until maybe Sunday. I told Connor to go buy flowers. I was like, I'm not shipping flowers. I'm sorry.
20: No, that's expensive.
19: That's expensive.
20: Very expensive. Yeah, I think instead of flowers, recently I've been doing a spa gift certificate. My mom loves this certain spa.
17: She actually uses it.
20: And she
17: Sit in a drawer somewhere.
20: Exactly. Yeah. She uses it ASAP. So I think that that's where I'm switching over to at this point. So Eric, to answer your question, yes,
18: nice.
20: I went to the little blue mailbox and I put all the cards in there for all the ladies in my life. And then I looked at the little chart on there and it said, pick up at 3 p.m. Well, it was 4:30 p.m. So I don't think it's going to get there. I guess that means it leaves today. I don't think it's going to get there on time. It never does. But it's a thought that counts.
18: I just say you did it and just blame the post office.
17: Yeah, be like, oh, darn. Okay, let me throw y'all this one because remember that, how many years ago was that? I was living in the apartment with my husband and he was cooking and my jacket smelled like onions.
18: Oh, yeah.
19: Yes.
17: Okay, so for the $6 who don't know, I'm really bloodhound nose. I mean, I could smell tacos down the hall with the door closed.
18: Yeah, the door was closed. It was then, like, it was past the kitchen. It was over the
17: It was in the conference
18: sales.
17: Room. I could smell the tacos.
18: Yeah.
17: So that day that my husband had cooked, and if you're cooking in your kitchen and you have clothing near there. I didn't realize. And everyone in here was like, what's that weird smell? What's that weird smell? I couldn't smell it. And it was the onions. Okay. So ever since then, I've been very hypersensitive to when my husband's cooking something. Like yesterday, he was going to cook. And I told my son, go close our bedroom door.
7: Oh, yeah. I smell something.
17: Right? And I joked with Tassos. I said, every time you chop onions, you leave a little gift somewhere. And it tortures me because I have to find it. One little rogue chopped onion piece. Uh-huh. One little rogue. Uh-huh. Almost every off. Time. Mm-hmm. Is somewhere in the kitchen.
19: What?
17: And so I joked last night when he was chopping the onions. I said, oh, there's daddy, there's a little gift right there. Uh-huh. Because one of them had like popped off to the side of the sink. I'm leaving my house this morning and I'm pouring my coffee and I can smell red onion. And I'm like this.
18: No.
17: Where are you?
19: Oh my god.
17: It's like finding a Texas devil bug in your kitchen and it ran away from you and now you're trying to find it because you know it'll torture you if you don't find that
20: bug.
17: Did
20: you turn on the lights, all your lights?
17: I didn't have time, Kev. I was like, you know what, if I sit here I really deep dive this, I'm gonna be late for the show. So right? So I looked at I turned on the lights and I did this move. Okay. So if you have a granite countertop, it can reflect if you have lights in your kitchen.
20: Oh yeah, you lean to the
17: side.
20: So
17: I did this move.

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1: Size of a quarter.
2: So you used the squeegee to go after it.
3: Did he kill it?
1: And, yeah, cut it in half.
4: I put it on the drain. Means his mama is somewhere lurking with all his brothers and sisters.
2: Or did it shoot out that little baby poop? No. You know what I'm talking about?
3: Well, Kevin.
1: I swiped it. It went on the ground, and I
2: squished it.
1: Stabbed it with the.
2: You're supposed to put it directly in the toilet because
1: I know I was naked. I was like, and already wet. I was like, I'm just gonna.
2: They will poop out babies. And then just because you killed the mom, they poop out these babies. And if you don't crush them as well,
1: this is a second level,
2: him.
1: Too. This
2: crush
1: guy,
2: him or flush him.
1: This guy must have really traveled a far way up the drain.
3: Right. He smelled you. He wanted you.
4: Yeah. It was hot yesterday. When it's hot like that, they come looking for relief, I guess.
2: And they can come down as well on the ventilation ones.
1: Oh, really?
4: I don't want to know. Mm-hmm. I think here in this building, since we got new ownership, they may have tried to gas bomb bugs, because for a long time there was, talk of the volcano of bugs.
2: Yeah, I haven't
4: pipes.
2: Seen any in a long time.
1: I think
2: time.
1: It's also the heat. Wait, we haven't really had the heat yet. Wait,
4: true,
1: till
4: but yesterday was pretty like a plastic bag.
3: It was
4: humid.
3: Gross.
1: Like, instead of winter is coming.
4: I know. No, summer is coming. Yeah, because I don't know if you guys got any rain in your area yesterday, but it was threatening all day. It was so dark. And it just looked terrible. I had to go to Costco, and I remember pulling into the Costco parking lot thinking, look at my rearview mirror, look how dark it is. I'm going to come out with this cart. It's going to be covered in torrential downpour.
1: Was it?
4: And I was trying to race through there to hurry up before this rain came, and the rain didn't come. It just threatened all day.
2: it definitely came to my neighborhood. Of course, I was hauling a cardboard box.
1: Oh, no.
2: In the back of my truck.
4: But was it heavy rain, or was it just for a hot second?
2: It was fairly heavy, but very short. It may have lasted
1: Did it rain
2: 5 minutes.
1: Like, 3 in the morning, 2 in the morning?
3: I don't know.
1: I thought I heard it, but I think it was my CPAP machine. Oh, wow, that sounds loud.
2: I was in a moderate sleep.
3: My CPAP. Poor damn kid it. Peeing on the hardwood floor. Someone put him to bed last night and did not put a pull-up on him. And he comes in all flustered. And I was like, what's going on? And he wasn't using his words. I'm like, what's going on? I'm like, come here. I'm like, get in bed with me. And he's like, no, And so I'm trying to because it's all dark, I can't see him. So I'm trying to put my hands on him to figure out what's going on and touch his crotch area to see, maybe he peed through his pants.
4: Yeah, yeah.
3: And as soon as I put my hand there, he just let loose. And so I'm just cupping, trying to catch it so it's not going on the floor.
1: I'll take the roach.
4: He couldn't get the word to say, mommy, I got a pee-pee.
3: No, I think he was so flustered.
4: Oh,
3: he
4: my
3: was
4: God.
3: So flustered. And I felt so bad. Yes, Kevin. So,
2: he's
3: just
2: standing next to your bed.
3: Standing next to my bed,
2: letting
3: just
2: it go.
3: Let
2: it
3: in your hand. I'll go. No, thankfully I have hardwood floors, but that's what I'm saying. You were talking about rain. I'm like, it sounded like rain. It was.
1: Oh, no.
2: Wow.
3: Yes. So I was not expecting.
4: Welcome to motherhood, y'all.
2: So at that point, do you have to get up, turn on the lights, and mop the floor?
3: Oh, yes. Well, I mean, you have to get the clothes off of him.
2: Oh,
3: you have to go strip the bed.
2: Sam.
3: And Mark's passed out. I'm like, Mark, you better get that. You put him to bed. You missed the pull up.
1: Oh, write this down. You need this stuff. So when they get older and they say, treat me like an adult, mom. No.
3: I know, but
1: I held your pee.
4: I had to cut my hand and hold your pee.
3: I think Sam. I took the icing on that one. Funny. All right, Mark, you can.
1: But you didn't have your Yeti next to you.
4: Ew!
3: Man. I would not.
1: It's better than your hand.
3: No, my hands. I can just wash.
4: And it's not even that much pee. And he's three. I mean, please.
2: Oh, it's got to be a good amount of pee.
3: It was
1: a lot. That age, your stream is strong.
3: It was a lot.
4: Oh, good God.
3: And I did not catch a lot.
1: That's why you got here so early.
3: Yeah.
1: That's why your hair is that weird.
3: That's why I didn't take my hair out of. I put the heatless curls in last night. And that's why they're still in my hair. And I'm putting my makeup on. I'm like, we're going to just
4: get dressed while we're at work.
3: We're going to fake it so we make it. Mm-hmm.
4: It's okay. You got pee pee hands. I got onion clothes.
1: I got
4: let's call it a show.
1: Well,
4: let's call it a show.
3: What about you, Kevin?
1: Kevin's hungover.
3: Yeah,
2: I'm hungover.
3: Yeah, stepped on.
4: Yeah.
5: I had anniversary margaritas.
3: Woo!
5: Mm-hmm.
4: How many of those?
5: Enough,
4: ones of one?
1: Did you pass two?
5: Enough to regret it.
4: Yeah. Kevin walked in here, 6 o'clockers, and the fluorescent lights were on. He's like, oh, God, the lights turned off. Yeah. Oh, the lights.
1: Well, screw, we need the lights on for the cameras.
3: Kev, sorry. I needed it on to put my makeup on, too.
1: We don't put the cameras on. We don't really until Susanna's here. That's until 6:30.
5: It's so bright when I come
3: in. Well, you should have worn sunglasses.
4: Yeah, just put some sunglasses on. It's fine.
1: You should have held your liquor, I guess.
3: Yeah.
5: Well, I mean,
3: maybe you should have waited till Friday.

0: I couldn't. It was my anniversary. Yep. It wasn't the Cinco de Mayo. It was the Seis de Mayo.
1: Did your parents do that to you?
2: Yeah,
1: you go out. Like, my dad, you don't have a curfew, Eric, but, you know, we start working at 5:30 in the morning.
3: Yeah, whatever time you want to go to bed.
1: I got home at 3:30 drunk. Thought, oh, yeah.
0: I'll be fine.
3: So he woke me up. No.
1: I'm like, oh, damn.
0: And you're up.
1: And do that again.
4: Oh, good
3: right?
4: God. You learned that real quick.
3: Oh, my God.
0: I never learned.
3: Well, listen, speaking of Mother's Day shenanigans, because it's the weekend coming up, we have got a really fantastic gift that you could score three times a day here on KRBE. 920, 120, and 420. It is a great gift. So the Omni Houston Hotel, which is a beautiful hotel, you automatically score an overnight stay there, but you become a finalist for the Makara Spa and Poolside Cabana add-on, which is four massages. It's the mom that wins and her crew, three of her crew, get massages at the Makara Spa together, which is awesome. And then you have the Poolside Cabana. So try and win this, guys. 920, 120, and 420. It'd be so nice. Coming up next in Celebrity Scoop, something that happened in the theaters when the Eras Tour hit the theaters, for those that couldn't make the actual tour, I guess maybe spawned this idea. I don't have confirmation, but I think it's a great idea of what AMC had announced they were going to do. And maybe Michael Jackson's movie is adding to this idea. We'll explain how you don't have to go to real concerts anymore. You just go to the movies. It's because they're going to bring them to you.
1: It's cheaper.
3: Via the movie theater. Your official weather for today. Now, officially, it's going to be sporadic, I guess, because like Kevin said, it rained where he was.
4: Uh-huh.
3: Yep. None of us got it, mm-hmm. But on the actual grid, it's not showing me that it's supposed to be rainy. It just says cloudy.
1: It just feels wet out there, the humidity.
3: Yeah, and it's currently 67 degrees, and it's going to be a high of 79 today. 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
5: Good morning from the Bell Furniture, Unbeatable Bell Prices Traffic Desk. I-10 East Freeway westbound, just past Crosby Lynchburg. There is a car fire blocking the right lane. I-10 East Freeway eastbound between Monmouth and Crosby Lynchburg. You've got some onlooker delays. 59 East Tex Freeway southbound at Kingwood. There is police activity in the right lane. Use caution there. I'm Becca Parker with your KRBE traffic check.
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3: All right, so I guess the way we're going to go to concerts will change absolutely in the future because prices are crazy. 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

This will fade eventually. So if our time is running out, day after day, we'll make the mundane a masterpiece. Oh my, my, oh my, my love, I take one look at you, you're taking me.

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2: It's brought to you by Taquerias Arandas. And a lot of times people wonder, what are you going to do something that we can win? Is there a contest? When I used to answer the phones, y'all, I knew the listener by the voice. There were two of them. It was a guy and a girl. They did not know each other, but everybody here knew them because she would always call and she'd say, "What did I win?" That's what she would say when I'd say, "Hi, KRB." She goes, "What did I win?"
3: Wow.
2: And I'd say,
3: "Hello.
2: We're not doing anything right now. When's the next one?"
3: Oh, damn.
2: And that was 100% like how she would always call. Everybody knew her. And one time she actually did win something.
4: Ooh.
2: And I remember telling the promo crew, it was a thing in Galveston, like a beach dig for prizes in Galveston that she won. And I go, "Y'all, this lady that calls us all the time, everybody knows her on the phone, she won this. So can y'all please take a picture with her?
3: I gotta see what she looks
2: when
3: like.
2: When she shows up on Saturday in Galveston for this event, because we're all just dying to know, like, we gotta put a face with the voice."
4: Yeah.
2: And she didn't show up for it.
3: What?
4: No.
2: Yeah.
3: All that?
2: She won the thing.
4: Was not
2: and
4: expecting
2: she didn't go.
4: That ending, really.
2: I know. I was so disappointed, Sam. I still think about it. I still think about it because always she was like, "What did I win? What did I win?" Well, 6 o'clockers, I got something for you. Houston Children's Museum. It's the best in the nation. It really is. CMHouston.org is their website. But how about we kick you 4 tickets for free right now because you're up early? Maybe you're a teacher, you're a nurse. You're a mom, you're a dad. You just want somewhere to go with your kiddos so they can be entertained and
4: in the
2: something
4: AC.
2: To do in the AC, right?
3: That's all it is. You just got to keep your kids entertained and go to the best place in the city for kids.
2: Yep. Caller 10, 833-390-KRBE. 4 tickets for you to the Houston Children's Museum. Again, cmhouston.org for that. Okay. So when Taylor Swift's Eras Tour came through, and, you know, it spawned a lot of things. It spawned the lawsuit with Live Nation and Ticketmaster about the monopoly they have on the tickets.
3: Yep.
2: Because of the pre-sale debacle where people couldn't get through and they were on hold in this
3: waiting room
2: in the waiting room for hours and hours and hours and didn't get tickets. Okay. And then we saw how popular that tour was because, okay, number one, it grossed her $2 billion.
3: Jeez.
2: Met her husband. Caused her to beat her husband. And caused this phenomenon economic wave for every city that hosted her concert. Like, she brought the money. And so many people who couldn't go, you could see pictures of it, aerial pictures of the stadiums, were still like another 1,000 people were outside the stadium, if it was an outdoor stadium, just to listen to it. And then when she put in the theaters, it was the number one movie that weekend, yep. Right? The Eras Tour. So clearly they had clicked into something. And then the movie theaters really liked that you could go to a concert, but it's in the confines of air conditioning, popcorn, a bathroom right there, and a beer. And so then I saw the same phenomenon happening where because people were dancing and singing top of their lungs.
4: Right,
2: it was like
4: right.
2: a party. Mm-hmm. And then when the Michael movie came out, that first weekend, you saw that a lot on social media. People in the theater were like dancing along and singing along
3: with
2: their lungs.
3: Off. I'd be so mad.
2: But why? Because
3: that's a movie.
2: Well, that's true.
3: I'm trying to watch a movie and you jackass in front of me is jumping around doing a moonwalk.
2: During the song. Different when it's the concert versus the movie.
3: Concert.
2: But still, it moved them to move. It moved them to move. So yesterday the big news was that AMC Theater chain is going to start showing live concerts in the movie theater, which is, I think, a fantastic idea, A, to save the theaters.
3: Yeah.
2: If they're struggling, mm-hmm. because people aren't going to the movies as much as they were, maybe. And the tickets are affordable.
3: They've been trying it for years. Cinemark and Greenway.
2: Yeah.
3: They've been like, "Hey, coming up." But it's like stuff for like the New York Metropolitan Symphony, you know?
2: Oh, it wasn't like a commercial.
3: Yeah, I'm like, I don't want to go
2: top 40
5: artists. So it's a live concert? Like, you gotta be sitting in there and kind of waiting on someone like... I don't know,
2: BB
5: the
2: Rexha.
5: Weekend to come on. Like
2: Maren Morris. BB Rexha is the first one they're going to do. June 17, BB Rexha. They're going to do her concert in the AMC theater chain. And the tickets range from $40 to $75.
3: No, I ain't paying that much.
4: Yeah,
2: well, if
4: not,
2: you like her.
3: I thought it was like 20 bucks.
2: No, no, it's $40 to $75, depending on the artist.
3: You're getting greedy now.
2: And it's 300 AMC locations in 89 cities across the country that will do this. They'll
5: so when
2: announce
5: she
2: more
5: goes
2: shows.
5: Live at her concert venue, it will also go live at the
2: at
5: theater.
2: The theater.
5: That
2: it's called Arena One at AMC. Arena One at AMC.
3: If there's 20 there's, bucks, maybe, and somebody I like.
4: Yeah.
3: Just to get, hey, that's
4: pricey.
3: I'd like to go see that. 50 bucks plus
5: no.
3: the food, drinks, you're spending 200 bucks.
5: Yeah. That's
4: in a
5: that's,
4: dark room.
3: Yeah, in a room with. Yeah.
2: Like, yeah, but you didn't have to go all the way to the venue, or they didn't come to your city. Okay, like Madonna, Kevin, famously doesn't come here.
4: Kev's totally doing this for Madonna.
2: And
3: oh, yeah, Madonna
2: if Madonna did it, 40 bucks, you wouldn't even look at, you don't think twice about that. You're like, let's go, Madonna, because you know she ain't going to show up for 2 hours.
5: That's the other thing. So that means I got to kick it in the theater for an extra 2 hours just waiting on these different people to come on?
2: Well, that's a question that remains to be answered, Kev, because I thought of that too. You know, is it going to be live as it is, or is it going to be, hey, it happened last night and come see it?
5: Because live to tape.
2: If it was live to tape, then I'll go see Madonna all day long. I don't have to wait for her.
5: Mm-hmm.
2: I just walk in there. I know it starts at 1 o'clock, 5 o'clock, 7 o'clock, and I know it's going to happen, and you're going to get the concert, and you're going to get out of there.
3: But you know, those, $40. Those 4D, that theater, the one that moves.
2: Oh, yeah, the chairs.
3: The smoke, that, when I saw Twister.
4: That'd be crazy.
3: That was don't ever get popcorn for that movie.
4: Or no.
3: That
5: I'll lose it.
2: Well, I tried four times to do Twister in the 4D, and it was always sold out, and they didn't play it again.
3: I think that was the only thing worth it.
2: Terrible. So anyway, I feel like it's a good idea, and I feel like it's a way. How many times, y'all, even for Bruno Mars, we love Bruno Mars, but he was a Wednesday night at NRG. If I had had a concert ticket to go to him, if I'd had one, I still would be like, oh, Wednesday night NRG. It's like when the rodeo is here, and like we really want to see the concert, but we're like, okay, if I stay for the whole concert to get out of there with traffic, by the time I get home and I power down and I get to bed, it'll be like 1 a.m. and I got to wake up at, you know, the time that we wake up. So I feel like this is a great idea. And if the artist was attractive enough to you, you'd not even think about twice about spending 40 to 50, 60 bucks to see them.
3: You said 70 though. 70.
2: It says 40 to 70 is the range depending on the artist.
3: That's a lot of money.
4: That seems pretty steep.
6: Yeah, I'd have to
3: I'll just go listen to their CD or something, or go to YouTube and watch videos. Somebody has something.
2: Mm-hmm. It could be like a good first date, maybe. If it was like, I don't know, Bruno Mars.
3: Makes you dance and stuff.
5: Hey, babe, you like corn? Each?
3: Yeah.
2: You like what? Corn?
7: What's that?
2: Wait, what'd you say?
7: Elote?
2: You
4: said corn with a C.
3: Yeah, not corn.
2: Or
3: yeah.
2: K.
3: Not porn.
4: Or K. Corn. Yeah, sorry.
2: I thought I was like, porn or corn?
3: They did have those theaters back in the day.
5: Oh, right?
2: What's happening there?
4: Oh, gosh.
3: Wait, back to that.
7: Did you say corn or porn?
2: I can't tell. Which way. Are you doing actual corn or corn the band? Or are we talking about porn? I'm not sure. Anyway, so that's something new. Side note. Why is it that we can't remember who's dead and who's alive? Just now off the air while Alex Warren was playing, I talked about Sting, and I said, wow, Sting turned 74 years old. I cannot believe this is what 74 looks like now, because it's not what we thought 74 looks like.
3: But he was always in great shape.
2: Yeah, and we joked that, so I guess you have to be in your 90s as a celebrity to really look like crusty and old, like an old man. And Eric said, how about Clint Eastwood? How old is he? Is he still alive? I go, I don't know. Is he still alive? Why don't I just know that off the bat? There's somebody older celebrities like, wait, are they alive or dead? I have to look it up. He's 95.
3: That's awesome. Because he's not around. He's not, like, walking around. Paparazzi
2: but it's like you forget,
3: him.
2: Like, who's alive, who's dead?
3: Like, when Gene Hackman died, I was like, oh, I didn't know he was alive still. That's always Ted Turner died yesterday. I was like, I thought he died 5 years ago.
2: That's what I'm saying. It's kind of like comical, but it's irreverent. Anyway, 87 years old for Ted Turner.
3: That's a good run.
2: I mean, do you think so? If you're 86 and somebody told you got one more year,
3: I'll be 99. I'll be like, no, it's not enough time. But
2: I know.
3: In the big picture,
4: right.
3: I think you make it to your 80s.
2: Yeah, I think that. I mean, but then after that, it's kind of tricky. You don't want to talk to somebody about it. Like, hey, is it weird for you when you wake up that you don't know if this is it? I mean, that's so odd. You don't know when the clock is going to run out.
5: And a lot of people, they're ready to go.
3: Yeah.
2: Kevin.
5: Well, they are.
2: You're saying, like, you know this by experience.
5: Absolutely.
2: And your wife say, let's just get out of here.
5: Well, Booster works with the elderly. I mean,
3: he hears it all the time.
5: And we also had grandma, my mom's mom. Mm-hmm. She would tell, she's like, Trishy, I'm just ready to go.
2: Yes. Really?
4: Yes.
3: I've seen enough.
4: My great aunt would say that too. She's like,
2: I'm just ready to go.
5: Just waiting to go.
2: Just like finishing the internet. I'll finish the internet.
3: The thing I worry about is like when there's like sequels to movies and stuff. I'm like, oh man, I gotta wait. I gotta at least live 2 years so I can see
4: how this is. That
5: is not.
3: Yes. For trilogies and stuff, I'm like, oh my God, if I die before this ends, I'll never know.
5: Not that you want to wait to see, say, someone graduate from someone, you know. No, I gotta see the sequel to the movie.
3: I'm gonna guess that too.
2: Well, Sting was in the news. There's something got talking about Sting, and I had to look up how old he was, is because he recently said that he's told his children, listen, don't be looking to me and my fortune to carry you the rest of your life. He's like, I educated you. I've given you the means, but you need to figure out how to work for yourself. It's a form of abuse if I leave you all my fortune, which is, we've heard this from some celebrities.
3: He says that, then I bet he will.
2: No, I don't feel like he's like the Warren Buffett hard line in the sand, Eric, where he's like, I leave nothing to the grandchildren. But
3: thinking like 50 Cent's son, how they don't talk anymore because he's like, that's my money. I deserve that money. It's like, no, you don't. That's your dad's money.
2: Yeah.
3: Your dad offered you a business opportunities to make $1 million a month. And you said no.
2: $1 million a month?
3: Yeah.
2: What was the opportunity?
3: I can't remember what it was. I just saw the quote like 2 weeks ago. I have to look into it.
4: Wow.
3: I'm just like, this kid sucks. And that's why they don't have a relationship anymore, because he's like, I can't help him. We're done. At one point, you can't just coddle him anymore.
2: Okay, but at one point, when you are a rich celebrity and you're raising your child in that, because that's just your environment, you know, is it like that's when they're 16, too. Do you say, okay, go get a job at the yogurt shop?
3: Yeah.
2: And people know that your dad is Brad Pitt.
3: That'd be tough. You have to buy the yogurt.
2: You know? What?
4: You said the yogurt shop and Eric's daughter worked at the yogurt
3: shop.
2: That's why I said that, because we talked about it yesterday. She lasted one day.
3: What's the name of that place? I forget the name of that place.
2: It was like a bowl place, like a protein bowl place, like a juice bowl.
3: It
2: wasn't
3: in that
2: juice
3: cute little
2: well.
3: Area, you know, Lululemon's started with an M. Like across from it.
2: Started with an M, right?
3: I can't remember the name.
2: It doesn't matter. No, not Benji's.
4: No, it was like fancy.
3: It's so loud in there.
2: So, I don't know. It's just interesting conversation.
3: You got like 5 of those blenders going.
2: I know the blenders are like, anyway, it's a problem none of us will ever know, because none of us have celebrity multi-million dollar fortunes.
3: Nope.
2: But it's just a conversation that came up. All right, coming up next. A lot of you, when you listen to our show, whether it's live or later in the day on podcast, will go to the listener line and check in and leave comments at 713-278-VENT. So if you've done that, you could be the star of the next segment.
5: So we were talking about scars and called it Scar Wars
2: on May the 4th. Yeah.
5: Well, these individuals were actually playing Star Wars when they got their scars.
2: Uh-oh. Oh my God, that's so funny. All right, we'll see what else we have on the listener line. You'll hear that and more next on The Rula Show with Eric.
6: Good morning from the Bell Furniture Unbeatable Prices Traffic Desk. I-10 East Freeway westbound, just past Crosby Lynchburg. There is a car fire in 2 right lanes. Use caution there. Highway 90 westbound at Miller Road. There is reports of a crash. FM 1960 westbound after Woodlands Hill Drive. There's a crash causing heavy delays. I'm Becca Parker with your KRBE traffic check.
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3: It's Eric, and if you get injured, the first thing that goes through your head is everyone okay? Then how's my vehicle? Main thing is your health, right? A lot of people feel good, but then they realize 2 weeks later they're in a lot of pain. 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
3: We'll get calls on the, you know, they listen and they catch up.
2: Yes.
3: On a Saturday.
2: Catch up. Or you have like, your smart speaker on while you're getting dinner ready on a weeknight or something. People consume us in a different way. And the listener line is open all the time for you at 713-278-VENT. Based on whatever we're talking about, it moves you to make comments. And Kevin's been going through the calls.
5: The other day on May the 4th, be with you, we were talking about scars, called it Scar Wars. And a lot of people could not get through. This individual was actually playing with lightsabers when the scar happened.
26: I couldn't get through the call line, but I have such a great Star Wars story. Me and my cousin jumping on the trampoline on the 4th of July while playing with our toy lightsabers, the old style ones that basically were a flashlight with a tube on it.
3: Yep.
26: Jumping around so we can do the flips on the trampoline. And they had a bonfire going and a firework went off.
2: Oh my God.
26: And when that firework went off, my cousin hit me while I was in the air, but I looked over at the firework and got knocked off the trampoline right into the fire pit.
2: Oh, my God.
26: And now I have this really big scar on my arm from where it burned me when I fell into the fire pit.
3: I bet it looked cool, though. Watching that and having a beer with your cousins or your uncles.
2: Yeah. What's the burn? There's a scar from the burn or scar from just the hit? Or there's so many questions.
5: Scar from the burn.
3: But was the fire pit on, he said?
1: Yeah, it was burning.
5: It sounds like he fell into the fire.
2: Good Lord! More proof that trampolines are bad news.
5: Absolutely.
2: I used to have one. My brother double jumped my sister. She just went flying into the yard. My kids love trampolines. Break her neck.
3: But now with the net, it's so wimpy.
2: No, we didn't have a net.
3: We had it the good old way.
1: No, I'm glad. I'm not buying my kids a trampoline. That is one thing I will not do.
3: The ones they have now, like I got a rectangle one. It was nice instead of round.
1: Yeah.
2: You can do the little small the jumpy net. One for exercise for your toddlers. I did that for the kids for a little bit.
3: No, you still do stupid stuff.
5: Just go to
3: but
5: jump
3: that
5: world.
3: One, you take it in the house.
1: Yeah. And you can just jump on the sofa. It's fine.
2: Oh, oh Lord. Okay, next call.
4: I am at the
5: Whoa. I didn't even introduce this.
3: Oh, yeah.
2: Well, I said next call, meaning like tell me.
5: I know. She just fired it off.
1: She's like, you said next call.
2: Okay, tell us about this one.
5: We got a little setup here. All right, so on Monday, Sam lost her keys.
2: Oh,
5: and
2: still hasn't found them.
5: One of them was her Jeep key. It can cost up to $700 to replace a fob. And so people have been asking, my personal friends have been asking me about this. People have been calling Alameda in the other room to ask about
2: Everyone is invested, Sam. Where the hell did your keys
3: and your wallet
2: and your AirPods go?
3: We're not getting any closure.
1: We'd have no closure.
2: Okay, and then?
5: Well, there is something going on that could help her, and here it is.
1: Oh, thank you.
4: I am at the Costco on Bunker Hill, and they have the spare key kiosk set up right now. They don't have it here all the time, but it is here now. Probably will be, I'm guessing, through the weekend. And I think you said you have a Jeep. I asked them roughly what the cost of a spare key for a Jeep would be. They said keyless is about $200 to $240. Anyway, if you still need the key, get your booty over here, girl. Okay, good luck.
2: It's a nice thing.
1: That was really sweet. Yes. Thank you.
2: She asked for you.
1: I know. How nice. Because you know I'm like, I don't like asking things. I love that.
2: It's
1: thank
2: not for
1: you.
2: Me, but there's somebody I've never met on the radio.
1: Yeah.
2: And she lost her keys, and we are all invested.
3: She sounds like a hot mess.
5: My radio friend.
1: 100%. Even daycare, they're all invested now at daycare. They're like, so a lot of them didn't know I was on the radio. They're like, so I heard that you asked like all of Houston if they have found your keys and wallet. I was like, I have, and I have not found them yet.
3: Yeah, you should go there for $240 and get that extra key.
1: I should. I really should.
3: Right, we'll call Jeep first.
2: Did you get the battery for
3: them.
2: The second one? Yeah, you should call Jeep first.
1: I did get batteries. I did get batteries.
5: It did work.
1: It did. Right. So now it doesn't look like I'm trying to steal my own vehicle because the alarm kept going off and I had to like... It was a hot mess. I'm just a hot mess.
5: This week is also Nurses Week, and we had an opportunity to send some love to nurses the other morning, and someone did not get through, but they do something very, very important and incredible.
6: Hi, I just want to give a huge shout out to all the nurses I work with. I did text in earlier, but I just want to let everyone know that I work with the most amazing group. We do vets until children get their hearts, artificial hearts, till they get their new heart. But I work with an amazing group. Give a shout out to Marissa, Jason, Emily, Tony, and Drew. We would not be the company we are without y'all, and I love y'all. Thanks. Bye.
5: Saving babies' lives.
2: Wow. So cute. Artificial
3: that's incredible.
2: Heart team. That's amazing. Well, when you do our live broadcast at Texas Children's every year around Christmas time, the first year we did it still has hit me imprinted so much with the doctor that does the transplants. For heart surgery, the heart transplant.
5: Every day.
2: The heart is the size of a strawberry.
1: Insane.
2: That's and I nuts. Said, you know, I know as doctors you're not supposed to have a God complex, but if you did, I could see why.
3: Yeah.
2: I could see why. A strawberry-sized heart he could transplant into a baby. Amazing.
5: And speaking of kids, and a little bit older now, are Eric or Rula, are y'all's kids, were they pad kids, like as in iPad kids? Were you plopping that pad in front of them to shut them up and distract them?
2: Probably to an extent, yes.
3: Not 50-50, but I'd say, yeah.
2: When
3: I mean,
2: necessary,
3: I did it. Yeah.
2: Yes, for sure.
5: Now, Sam is very, very against that. And folks did not understand why she would be so against it.
1: Oh, gosh.
7: Hi, this message is for Sam.
3: Uh-oh.
7: Don't you let anybody troll you and tell you about your not putting your kids on the iPad
8: You know, that's what they want to do. That's what they can do. If they are going to be trolls and tell you what you should do with your kids, don't even read the messages. Just scroll right through them. Okay? That's my best advice. Love you, Daddy. Bye.
2: Oh, don't let them troll you, Sam.
1: Yeah, I will scroll past you.
3: I will say, like, if I'm at a restaurant and your kid is screaming and you're still talking to your friend and your kids are just, you're not taking care of them.
2: You've tuned out your own kid's scream, but the rest of the restaurant
3: is not. Like, put an iPad
2: from
3: them then.
2: You walk over, Eric will walk over his own phone.
3: Here, take my phone,
2: kid.
3: Take
2: my phone, kid.
3: Or take care of your kid or get him out of this place. I hate that.
1: I totally agree.
3: And I understand it.
1: Absolutely agree.
3: And I'm talking about when they ignore the kid. I'm not talking about they're crying and they're trying to calm them down.
1: Yes.
3: I get that. We've all been there. But if you still talking to your friend about gossiping and then this kid is over here crying.
1: Yeah. Because it like is a commercial.
3: Because they're so used to it, they don't
1: for
3: hear
1: something.
3: It.
1: Right, probably.
5: All right, it's all about the love this morning. Sam got plenty of it. Now, what about the rest of us?
2: Oh, my God.
9: Hi, Rula, Eric, Special K, and Sam. This is Erin. I know you don't know me, but I know you. I just wanted to thank you for bringing a smile to my face every day. My year started off horribly. Long story short, my grandmother passed away. My friend just got diagnosed with cancer. It's been rough. I've been really down. So, but your show has honestly been the sunshine to my day. You have no idea how you just turned my day and probably all of your listeners' day around. And you just always make me smile. I feel like these last few months, the show is so happy. So it makes me happy. So I just wanted to call and let you know. And thank you so much.
2: Oh my God. Aww. That is the best call ever.
3: We're lucky. We have a job that's fun.
2: Yeah. I mean, I think it's the best call ever because it really puts perspective. I mean, I know we always say we don't know what everybody's going through and we hope we can put a smile on your face, but to have it proven right there, God bless you, Erin. I'm sorry for the hard time you're going through, and I'm glad we can give you a little bit of a distraction. Oh, that's so sweet. Thank you so much for that call. Thank you so much.
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2: It is brought to you by Easy Fiber, and I am very sorry to report these terrible, terrible news, but WTF Astros. Okay, we lost yesterday to the Dodgers 12-2.
3: Was it 12-2? I thought it was 7-3. I'm like, or it's 7-2.
2: And Carlos Correa is now out for the rest of the season. And let me just add him to the list of who's on the injured list. It's Carlos Correa, Jeremy Pena, Yonier Diaz. You'd think that I'm reading the lineup of who's going
3: to
2: start
3: out. You can put
2: this
3: to this song of We Didn't Start the Fire.
12: Oh, yeah.
3: Billy Joel.
2: Oh, my God. Jake Myers, our center fielder's out. Our left fielder, Joey LoPorfido, is out.
12: LoPorfido.
2: And Hunter Brown, our starting pitcher.
3: Our best pitcher.
2: And Tatsuya am I saying his last name right?
3: Yep.
2: And Christian Javier. And Josh Hader. That is the entire lineup that we would start a game with. They're all on the injured list.
3: And I heard Orbit got hurt last night, too. So.
2: Nuh-uh, for real?
3: No.
2: Orbit's
3: out for 6 weeks.
2: Orbit.
3: We got to bring that stupid rabbit back. Junction.
5: Oh, Junction.
2: No, not Jack. Junction Jack. Not Junction Jack.
3: Hated that custom.
2: So how did Carlos Correa get injured? He was in the batting cage before Tuesday's game against the Dodgers. Oh. This is Tuesday's game. It wasn't from last night. He felt a pop in his ankle while he was taking a swing, and he dropped to the ground.
12: Oh.
2: The initial imaging showed a significant injury, and the tendon injury was confirmed after a meeting with a foot specialist on Wednesday. And he said he was feeling great. He was going through his routine, started like a normal day. He just took that swing and he just fell to the ground. He couldn't put weight on it right away. He knew something was wrong.
3: But that's why he didn't get the big deals. Remember he had the San Francisco deal or the Mets or whatever, and it fell through?
2: Yeah.
3: Because of his ankle, and it finally happened.
2: It was Padres. It was Mets. Then he went back to the Twins.
3: Padres?
2: I thought it was the Padres.
3: I thought it was Giants. But...
2: Oh, you're right. The Giants. Sorry. San Francisco Giants and who are the Padres?
3: San Diego.
2: Yes, you're right. San Francisco Giants. Yes.
3: And how about this guy? Chicago Cubs pitcher Matthew Boyd. Was yesterday the 6th?
2: Yesterday.
3: He was hanging out with his kids, sat down to play with them, and he tore his left knee meniscus.
5: Injury.
3: Sitting with his kids. Now he's out.
1: He's like, screw you, kids,
2: and tore his
3: 15-day injured list. Yeah, he's got a.
1: Oh,
3: he's in an all-star game last year.
2: Did he say what he was doing with his kids? He tore it.
3: Sitting down to play with his kids at home, and the 35-year-old lefty.
2: Oh,
3: all-star has to get surgery now.
1: That would have made a cooler story.
2: Oh my God!
1: I feel
2: for
1: like
2: sure.
1: We were like. No. Wakeboarding.
2: Yeah. Yeah. I was home with the kids, and my toddlers had to fall off a counter, and I was holding the baby, and so I did this crazy maneuver, and I held them both up like Superman, but I tore my meniscus.
3: Right. He's playing Duck Duck Goose.
1: Shut up.
2: Oh, my God.
1: Did you just make that up?
2: Okay, but that just goes to prove.
3: A quick move. Oh.
2: Hold on. That goes to prove that at 35 years old, as an MLB, like, professional baseball player, you have put your legs through it. That something like that, it was fragile enough to snap it like that.
1: Yeah. Oh, absolutely.
2: And side note, but Houston, don't you have the same thing? I also tore my meniscus, and I'm waiting for the doctor to if the doctor calls me while we're on the air, I will answer and let the phone just sit there until we're done talking.
3: You're like, I'll leave during runs if I have to.
2: And then be like, I will. I told them you got like a lightning bolt yesterday. I was inside the gap, and I had to drag my leg out. Like, you think I got shot in the hip? They were probably looking at me like, what's wrong with that lady? She's trying to steal. I was hurting so bad, Kev. I was telling Sam and Eric that the pain was so bad and I didn't know how to react to it because, you know, you're just in there shopping by yourself. But my girls were in the back and I just kept looking at jeans. I couldn't move it. Like a lightning bolt hit me so hard that I had to like
3: lean over. The table.
2: But I was acting like I'm looking at the jeans, but I really was holding for grip. And then I like dragged my leg a little bit more. There's shirts over here. And I'm like, look at the t-shirts over here until I get myself out. So yes, I tore my meniscus months ago.
3: If you tore this, they could take you and fix you up.
2: I have no idea what this
1: means. Take you and fix you up.
3: Like how long would you be like?
2: I have no idea.
3: This guy's on a 15-day injured list. Does that mean he can come back in 2 weeks after that? I don't think so.
2: Somebody text us at 37530.
3: Vacations you got planned for the summer?
2: I don't know, but that pain was bad. I went digging for the old hydros yesterday.
3: You're like, oh, God.
2: I was like, there's got to be something left over from the ankle surgery. Where are the drugs? Anyway, maybe I shouldn't have said that, but I did. Okay, it's Thursday.
3: Hey, Kevin, you going to Mexico anytime soon?
1: Right, seriously. Uh-oh.
2: I mean, I know somebody else has been there besides me looking for old drugs when you're in a lot of pain.
3: Anything.
2: What did I not finish last time I was injured?
5: When I do go to Mexico, I do get muscle relaxers because after I DJ, my back hurts so bad from lifting all those speakers. And so, like, you know, the Sundays are all about muscle relaxers after a DJ.
2: Oh, this segment brought to you by Celebrex.
3: Kevin's going to be injured now. Watch.
5: I'm on the injured list. Yeah. Why? I lifted a speaker.
2: Tore your meniscus lifting speakers. And that could be possible. All right. Roses, Thursday. Those two things go hand in hand. Thorny Thursdays. So we are going to help somebody in their relationship that feels like their mate is either lying to them, cheating on them, or about to cheat on them. We'll get the full story next on The Rula Show with Eric.
12: Good morning from the Bell Furniture Unbeatable Prices Traffic Desk. North Sam Houston Parkway eastbound at Veterans Memorial Toll Plaza. This four-car pileup crash is still blocking two left lanes. It will cost you about 15 minutes from Highway 249. I-10 East Freeway westbound just past Crosby Lynchburg. There is a car fire in two right lanes. You should expect delays. 59 southbound between I-10 and I-45. There's a five-minute delay. I'm Becca Parker with your KRBE traffic check.
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14: Good morning from the Bell Furniture Unbeatable Prices Traffic Desk. North Sam Houston Parkway eastbound at Veterans Memorial Toll Plaza. This four-car pileup crash is still blocking two left lanes. It will cost you about 15 minutes from Highway 249. I-10 East Freeway westbound just past Crosby Lynchburg. There is a car fire in two right lanes. You should expect delays. 59 southbound between I-10 and I-45. There's a five-minute delay. I'm Becca Parker with your KRBE traffic check.
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18: All right, Mother's Day is this Sunday. So we're just trying to keep you on a what? Is this the first you've heard of this? So the mom in your life deserves to be recognized, absolutely. And perhaps you'd like to win a prize for the mom in your life. That's so great. Because I feel like in all the things we've done over the years, man, this one really sticks out because it's so good.
19: Yep, great place.
18: It's so good. The Omni Houston Galleria Hotel, right there off 610 Woodway. Can't miss it. It's beautiful, beautiful, beautiful. We're giving away overnight stays for the mom in your life. Whether you're going to go spend time there with her or just send her there to get some sleep, or she goes with a girlfriend.
19: She might like that more.
18: She might get some sleep. So we do this three times a day where you have a chance to win the overnight Omni Hotel stay, but you become a finalist for the grand prize, which is four massages in the Makara Spa. So it's for the mom in your life and her crew. Like, it's the mom in your life and three people. Four massages in the Makara

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1: But sometimes we do get guys.
2: Like right now.
1: And it's refreshing.
2: Yeah. Tyler reached out. This is where we're supposed to send red roses to the one you love and see where they go. But I believe it might be have to do a little different twist here. Let's get Tyler's story. Good morning, Tyler.
3: Good morning.
1: Hi, Tyler. Welcome to the Rula Show with Eric. And hopefully we can get you some answers today on roses.
2: Yeah. Give us the background, Tyler. Why are you here? Who do you suspect of cheating? And what's your relationship all about?
3: Well, I suspect my wife is cheating.
2: Oh, no. Whoa. What's her name and how long have you been married?
3: Her name's Julie, and I'd say it's almost 4 years now.
2: Okay. Do you guys have kids yet or no?
3: No kids.
2: Okay. What's making you think she's...
1: I hate to say that's good,
2: but yeah, for what we're here for, yes, that is a little bit of a relief because there's less pressure. Okay, so tell us what's making you feel like she's cheating on you.
3: Well, she's been going over to my mom's house a lot, like way more than normal, and she says she's like helping out my mom, but my mom is actually traveling out of town all the time now.
1: So she's always gone. Maybe she's over there like watering the plants, walking dogs or something.
2: She's using your mom as an alibi, your mom, not her mom, where you can actually track where your mom is. That's odd.
3: Yeah, it's very odd. And, you know, the only one that is there is my stepdad.
2: Let's not go down this road, please. Is your stepdad your stepdad since you were a child, or just like a man that she met when you were an adult?
3: No, after they got divorced, I was about 19.
2: Okay.
3: So it's been some time, but you know, midlife.
1: But you don't call him like dad.
2: You call him by his first name?
3: No, not at all. Okay. No, first name.
1: Hey, John.
2: Yeah. Okay. Well, obviously, you're knowing where our heads are going.
1: Are you thinking the same thing?
2: That she's messing around with your stepdad?
3: I just can't even fathom. But the thing is that, you know, I checked her location one night and, you know, her phone is there. I know, you know, specifically that my mom was out of town. And of course, you know, I'm like, I start freaking out. So I drive by and his truck was in the driveway, and, you know, I mean, the house, it was totally dark, except for, like, you know, a room upstairs, and, you know, I'm just, my mind is...
1: You're driving slow, looking...
3: It just sucks, because I feel like I'm like, you know, kind of losing my mind a little bit, and, you know, and I hate to admit this, but I end up going through her phone, and I actually found his number saved under, like, a fake name. Like, she had it under this like, girl named Lena. And that's what just, like, blew it the lid off for me.
2: Wait, how did you know to look under the Lena name at the number? Because I was
3: looking at messages and then, like, received and sent calls. And then I recognized his number, but it was under a different name.
1: Did you see anything in the text, anything that could make them look like they were
2: guilty?
3: No, there wasn't really any like detail in the text, but there were phone calls.
2: And what's your stepdad's name?
3: His name's Gary.
2: All right, so
1: Gary,
2: you now know that Gary is not listed as Gary in her cell phone, which also is odd. You know why? Because if you guys have been together for 4 years and this man's been married to your mom since you were 19, you know, as you just get married, like, I have all my in-laws's...
1: Why would you just keep Gary's
2: numbers
1: name
2: in my phone as a contact?
1: And that way, even if you saw, I talked to Gary, you'd be like, yeah, I was talking to Gary about your mom.
2: Right. Why would she change his name?
1: The gout's cleared up. It's
2: there.
1: All good.
2: The gout's gone.
1: I don't know what...
2: That's another
3: weird
2: one.
3: It should be like Tyler's stepdad. Yes. You know what I mean?
2: Yeah.
3: Like,
1: unless that's why, because it looks really bad. I mean, how many times are you going to call your step?
2: Yeah, be like,
1: your parents, period.
2: Right. Okay, so have you had a discussion with your mom at all about this? Like, hey, mom, you notice anything weird about Gary's behavior?
3: No, not at all.
2: Okay. Mm. Have you asked your wife about her frequency at your mom's house when she's not there?
3: Well, yeah. I mean, I've brought it up, like, hey, you know, I've noticed you've been going over there a lot, but I haven't confronted her about, like, obviously me going through her phone and, like, you know, the fact that I, you know, did the drive-by.
2: So what makes you want to do this with us versus taking that next step? I'm just curious, because I know a lot of people have different reasons for it, but...
3: I guess, I don't know, maybe it's, you know, having you guys kind of just help me through it. I've just been kind of going a little bit crazy, like, having the monkey brain, like, spiral and just

0: coming up, and it's like, maybe I'm completely wrong about this.
1: But Tyler, here's the thing. Here's the thing, Tyler. Like, I'm all for this to help you out. Once we open this Pandora's box, it's out there. She's going to know, your mom's going to know all this is going to happen.
2: And if it's all innocent, they're going to know you suspected her with your stepdad. And it's going to be awkward for everyone. But obviously, you've thought of this before you called us.
1: Yeah.
2: I'm just reinforcing that fact.
0: I mean, yeah. I mean, I guess maybe I didn't think it all the way through when I contacted you, but I mean, I guess the best case scenario is, like, you know, I'm just freaking out and I'm making stuff up in my mind and everything is totally kosher.
2: Because your instinct has driven you to us.
1: Yep.
2: And if whether it's a woman suspecting a man or a man suspecting a woman, the instinct is enough of a driver to contact our show. There's a lot of weight with that.
1: And off air, you were telling me how you listened for, you've what, 10, 12 years to the show? How many years have you been listening?
0: Yeah, 10 plus. I mean, you know.
1: So you know how this goes.
0: It seems like. Yeah.
2: And you've heard all the scenarios that we have played out here on Roses. So it wouldn't be foreign to you to know this. You could be in for some big heartache. I mean, as long as you understand that, because some people might be texting us, Eric, like, why do y'all care right now? Why do you care that Tyler is about to do this? Only because it's so tricky with the stepdad thing.
1: Yeah, the mom. You don't want to hurt your mom's.
2: It's one thing. It's like a coworker or a neighbor. I don't know. The stepdad thing is, it's your mom. It's your mom's relationship as well that will be affected. So unless you are 100%, you know, certain in your gut that something is off, I would say let's not do this. But you came to us because of that instinct.
1: Sound pretty confident.
2: Yeah. So you know how this is going to work. Because I'm going to call her up, usually it'd be roses, right? But I don't do roses a lot of times for girls, because girls would tend to send them to the moms or the best friends or somebody who's sick, because we got a lot in our mental load of who could use roses.
1: I think those weekend getaways work the best.
2: Like a staycation at a hotel.
1: Spa, something.
2: Yeah. So I'm gonna call her up to offer her some time away with someone that's special to her.
1: Do you like spas by any chance?
0: I mean, get like a couple massages, like, you know, like, I don't know, once or twice. But, I mean, I think that she would offer it to me for sure.
2: Okay.
1: Okay,
2: so cool. It would be totally foreign for me to present her that and then pick you.
1: Okay.
2: All right, Tyler, let's do this with Julie and see who she wants to spend her time with. It's Roses on The Rula Show with Eric and 104.1 KRBE.
3: 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North Sam Houston Parkway eastbound at Veterans Memorial Toll Plaza. There's a pileup crash in two left lanes. You're stopped for more than 20 minutes from Gessner. Think about using Fallbrook as a faster way around. Heads up, if you're on Crosby Freeway westbound just before South Lake Houston Parkway, a crash was called in. 610 North Loop westbound between the Hardy Toll Road and Shepherd, there's a 7-minute slowdown. I'm Becca Parker with your KRBE traffic check.
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11: Okay, if you are just tuning in, we have Tyler's situation that he wants us to address on Roses. He's been married to Julie for 4 years, and she's always going over to his mom's house. But his mom, a lot of times, is out of town, but his stepdad, Gary, is over there. Well, what's going on there? And why is Gary's number labeled as Lena in her phone? There are a lot of names we got to shuffle around here. And we're going to get him some answers, hopefully, after Somber. Oh, look at the name of the song. It's called Homewrecker. 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
2: Okay, if you're just tuning in, this is where we help somebody figure out some answers in their relationship. And over the years we've been doing this, sometimes people text me like, how do you pick the name you're going to be as the person giving the roses? I say, well, give me some suggestions. So I'm using one of those today as my name.
3: Keep bringing them.
2: Also, because Tyler has reached out to us about Julie, it's not going to be actual red roses in the offer. We talked about that off the air to him, that it'll be a hotel staycation. We'll reset that too with him when I get him back on the phone. But just to reset you, if you just now tuned in, Tyler has been married to Julie for 4 years. She has been going over to his mom's house. His mom is remarried to Gary, that married Tyler's mom when he was 19.
3: So
2: for a while.
3: Never calls him dad, just Gary.
2: Yeah. And why is Gary's number in Julie's phone under a fake name, Lena?
3: See, that's weird to me. Why not just have Gary and the big deal? No big deal. It's family.
2: And the mom's been traveling a lot for her job. So there are a lot of questions as to why Julie and Gary are hanging out. And it's not sounding good. So let's find out what's really going on. Tyler, you sure you're ready to go through with this?
4: Yes, I really want to know how she's going to answer this.
2: Okay, well, we're crossing our fingers for you.
3: You got this, Rula.
2: We're crossing our fingers for you. Stand by as I offer her a staycation in a hotel, and let's see what she wants to do with them. It's Roses on the Rula Show with Eric and 104.1 KRBE.
5: Hello.
2: Hi, I'm looking for Julie, please.
5: Yeah, this is she.
2: Hi, Julie. My name is Ophelia, and I'm calling you from Promotions Extravaganza. Now, I got your number from your workplace. I understand that you are employed by...
5: Yeah.
2: Okay. Your manager's name here is listed as Jim...
5: Yeah, that's correct.
2: Great. Okay. You and 9 other colleagues are on this list for apparently doing great things at work. I don't really know why they give this away. I just know I'm the bearer of great news because my company is contracted as a third party through your company and many others to call up their employees for a job well done and give them great gifts like gift cards to restaurants, big bouquets of flowers and roses from Ecuador that are super expensive, or hotel staycations, things like that. So congratulations, you're on the list today for a job well done. And the gift that your company has set up for you and your colleagues is an overnight staycation in a downtown Houston hotel.
5: Oh my gosh. Wow. Okay. I was not expecting this.
2: Great. I know. I'm so happy when it's hotel stuff because people get like really excited because not everybody, you know, they do the room service thing. And this hotel chain that your company signed up for to give you guys as gifts also has a spa. So a spa service is included in the staycation, which is a super double bonus. So congratulations.
5: Oh, perfect. Thank you.
2: Oh, you're welcome.
5: Thank you so much.
2: Okay, so here's what I need from you. Let me get real quick. I obviously have your name. The only thing I need to write down before I let you go is the name of your guest you're going to take with you because it is an overnight staycation with a spa treatment for two. I've got your name. Can I have the name of the person that you will take with you for this overnight stay?
5: Okay, and sorry, just to check, this is like totally free, right? Like I don't have to give you like a credit card or
2: you don't
5: need any other like information?
2: Nothing traces back to you. It's just all through your company and then when you actually stay there. So it'll be you and the name of the person that you want to give another room key to. Who would that be?
5: Okay, got it. Let's do Gary.
2: Okay, well, that's going to be a really nice little romantic getaway with this couple's
3: Julie,
2: treatment.
3: Hi, this is Eric, and I don't think that's not your husband's name, is it? Gary's not your husband's name. What's your husband's name?
5: Wait, sorry, what?
2: Yeah, who's this? Who's this?
3: This is Eric.
2: My name is not Ophelia. It's Rula.
3: And
2: it's the Rula Show with Eric. That's Eric.
3: We have somebody here with us, not named Gary. Tyler, go ahead.
4: Julie, say that again.
5: Why are you on the phone?
4: You said Gary, my stepdad. That's who you want to spend time with overnight in a hotel.
5: Well, he's just been there.
4: Answer the question
5: for me. Like that's all I meant.
2: Oh, been there for you.
4: See, don't even do that. You don't play dumb right now.
2: What does that even mean? He's been there for you.
5: I'm not playing dumb. It's just I thought it would be nice to like give him as a gift. Like your mom is never home. She's traveling all the time. Gary actually listens to me.
4: So that's why you're going over there. You're going over there to talk? with Gary.
2: I don't think that Julie knows everything that we know, Tyler, you told us. But Julie, just to fill you in, before I called you and pretended like you won something, Tyler let us know that you have been spending a lot of time at his mom's house when his mom is not there. And he found out that Gary's number in your phone isn't listed as your mom's husband.
3: Yeah.
2: Or your husband's stepdad. It's another name.
3: Or just Gary.
2: Yeah. He says Lena. Why is it Lena?
5: That's just, it's just like an inside joke.
2: Why do you have inside jokes with your stepdad? That's so icky.
3: That is major ick.
5: Okay. Well, I don't know. It didn't start like that.
4: Like what? How did it start? When did it start? We've only been married 4 years.
5: I don't know. We were just talking. It got complicated.
4: When you say complicated, so you're complicated. So that's what you're calling you going over to my stepdad, my mom's house, and spending time with him. You're saying it's complicated.
2: That's for inappropriate and physical. Yeah. That's what that is.
5: I didn't plan this, Tyler.
4: You didn't plan what? What is it that you didn't plan?
5: I don't know. Like, if I'm being honest, like, I do have feelings for him.
2: Oh, God.
4: You have feelings for Gary?
5: Yeah.
4: You have feelings for Gary, my 68-year-old stepdad?
5: I mean, yeah. I do.
2: Tyler, how old are you guys?
4: I'm 35.
3: How old is she?
4: 32.
5: I mean...
2: Same.
3: You're 32?
5: Not that it matters, but I'm 32.
3: That means your own dad is probably like in his 50s. You're sleeping with somebody probably older than your own dad.
2: I don't know what's going on here.
3: This and you're married and you're cheating. Oh my, this is a mess.
2: Well, also Tyler now has to deal with his mother is being cheated on.
3: Oh my, yeah, I gotta tell your mom, dude.
4: I know, I just can't even believe, because it's not that she's just cheating on me. I mean, she's blowing up my family. My mother doesn't deserve this.
5: Tyler, it's not like that. It's not like
4: that. What is it? What is it then?
5: I don't know. Like, when I'm with him, I don't know. It just, like, feels easy. It feels right.
2: What? How did we get to that, Julie? I'm really curious.
4: Right.
2: The fact that you're still on the phone with us, I'm going to keep asking you questions because you've not hung up yet.
3: Yep.
2: I'm so curious to know, where did the line cross for you, Julie, where you are looking at your elder stepfather where it feels right? What feels right? Y'all had some kind of conversation at a barbecue one day and you thought, wow, that's hot? I mean, what are you thinking?
5: I don't know. I just feel like he was, like, giving me attention that I wasn't getting at home. Like, you're only hearing Tyler's side of the story.
4: Oh my God, just get her off the phone. I can't even listen to her with these lies right now. Can you please just get her off
2: the phone? We're turning her line down. That's giving me the creeps. It's giving me the creeps. What does that mean? He gave me attention. You guys have been married for 4 years. How long were y'all dating before y'all got married, Tyler?
4: Like 2 years.
3: So six years.
2: So since she was 26 years old, she's been in your life.
3: She's betrayed.
2: And at 32, she's telling you, you don't give her the right attention, but your stepdad does. I don't know what to do now for you.
3: Tyler, you need to go talk to
2: your mom. What are you going
3: to
2: do?
4: Well, I have to talk to my mom now. You know, I mean, just forget about me. You know, I mean, the fact that she's sneaking around with my mom's husband. I mean, it's just...
3: In her house?
2: And do we feel confidently that she has had a physical relationship with Gary at this point?
3: Yes.
2: Or do we?
4: God,
2: yeah, because when she said
4: even,
2: it got I mean, complicated, that sounds weird.
3: No,
2: like there's at least been a kiss.
4: Oh, that's so disgusting. I'm shaking. I'm like shaking right now.
2: This was a chance that this was going to happen, a very high chance, but we were all hoping it wasn't. But it has. And the fact that she sounds real into it.
3: Yeah.
2: Like she's in the midst of this web. Like she's so conflicted. Like, oh, he makes me.
3: Quick question, because I'd love to talk to you next week for an update to see what happened.
4: Okay.
3: Does she have daddy issues? Do her and her own dad have a relationship?
4: Well, he was out of the picture when she was younger. Yeah.
2: But he's back in her life? Like, he was at y'all's wedding and all that?
4: No. I mean, like, he was gone.
2: Oh,
4: like,
2: so.
4: You know.
3: He didn't die. He didn't die. He just left.
4: Right before, before high school, he was out of there.
2: Okay, you know what? We're going to let you go, Tyler, so you can make the phone call you need to make first and last and talk to Julie. She's probably going to be blowing you up. And then, like, call me. I want to talk to you more about this. Or maybe she doesn't. I don't know. But I'd like to know in a couple of days how it's going.
4: I'm already getting a text. I'm already getting a text right now.
3: All right. Yeah. We'll talk to you hopefully next week, okay?
2: Sorry, Tyler.
4: Okay. Thank you. I appreciate you both.
2: Yeah, of course. Take care. Thanks.
4: Thank you.
3: Take care, man.
2: The ick is for real on text. Everyone at 37530. It's like, I gotta go take a shower. That's disgusting. The ick is for real.
3: Dude, 30. This guy was, what, 34 when she was born? How old was he? 36? Or 66 or something? 68?
6: Oh. It's like just a number.
2: Aaron. He's like successful, richer version of you, Tyler, even though he's your stepdad, not your actual dad.
3: Is what? OMB? Old man balls? That's what people are texting. You down with OMB?
2: Oh, my God.
3: That is so gross.
2: So anyway,
7: we're gonna put that into our song at the end of the week.
3: Yeah, there you go.
2: Yeah, you got to text you on that. And thanks for the Ophelia nod to that texter. It said, be Ophelia from the Taylor Swift song. Y'all tell me what name y'all want me to use.
3: So basically, like, she ruined his mom's marriage and her own marriage. Screwed this whole family up.
2: Well, on Monday, we'll have an update with him, hopefully. And we'll see, did his mom know? What does his mom know?
3: Oh, but I'm sorry, but that's your kid. If you knew, you would tell. You would be like, Gary, no, knock it off.
2: Not knowing about
3: knowing that he has a wandering eye.
2: Julie, just knowing about something's up with somebody, and I don't know who it is, but not knowing it's Julie.
3: Not whispering eye, Sam. Like wandering eye. You're thinking of the other movie.
2: Is that a wine at Aldi?
3: Role Models.
6: That's Winking Owl.
7: Oh,
3: yeah,
7: okay.
2: Winking Owl is the wine. Yeah.
7: Winking Clam.
6: Yes.
2: Oh,
3: it's no. Clam.
6: It's Winking Owl.
7: It's not Winking Clam. Is that something else?
6: That is something else.
3: I don't know.
2: Is that anything else? Anyway, let's keep on track, kid.
3: Yeah, we know that one.
6: Focus.
3: How did I jump in too early? What he said,
2: people wanted me to ask more questions.
3: But
2: because like, a lot of times on
3: roses,
2: it's
3: not like a rose where you give away roses where they can write something down. You're not going to say, hey, all right, Gary, what do you want to say to Gary? There's no...
2: Well, okay, yes. To your point,
3: what's
2: Eric...
3: What's Gary? It's like, just get him on.
2: I can't... For those of you who are texting, Eric jumped in too fast. I will tell you why it's okay that he did that. And it wasn't really too fast. When I'm doing a hotel staycation, first of all, it's already odd that I'm asking, who's your guest?
3: Yeah, that's... Just,
2: what's your guest name? Usually, like, listen, we're giving away that Mother's Day Omni stay. Okay, that's great. But we're not going to ask you who you're going to share the room with. You want it. Do whatever you want with
3: it. We should.
2: So already it's odd that I'd be asking, give me the name of the person you're going to be in the room with, right?
3: Yeah, then get
2: okay,
3: more
2: so
3: details.
2: I'm already sliding through that. But if then I said, oh, what are y'all going to do while y'all are together? How do you know each other? Like, I mean, it would have been weird. It may have set her up to be like, what, why are you asking all these weird questions?
3: Yeah, you guys going to, like,
2: so it's fine that
3: cuddle?
2: You jumped in. But with roses, I do try and, like, to find out things when they send the roses to, like, the wrong person. And we know it's the wrong person because the person sitting by is not named that. Then I'll be like, based on what they say in the card, I'm like, oh, wow, that sounds like y'all are getting close. What's this, girlfriend or a sorry, I'm just being nosy. I do this for a living. And that's when I can kind of get more questions out. But 37530, what's the next name I'm gonna use? Okay, and roses happens every Thursday, and hopefully we can check in with Tyler on Monday, but it's gonna be a really weird Mother's
3: Everyone's
2: Day.
3: Everyone's calling him OMB now. All right. Keep it going.
2: Great. Great times. Okay. coming up next in Celebrity Scoop, there is a oh my god, hold on, wait, where was I gonna go with this? Oh, my God. I was thinking about it while we were... Oh, my God. I'm totally spacing out. There was a story that came up this morning, Eric. It was not from yesterday. And I was like, ooh, I got to talk about that in Scoop. And now
3: tell us about anything?
2: I got distracted on the story from Roses.
3: Ryan Seacrest?
2: Ryan Seacrest's face is making news.
6: Yeah.
2: Oh, this one. Right now, it's May, June. This is what I thought of this morning.
3: May, June? What the hell is that?
2: It's May and June. We're going May into June, right?
3: Wouldn't that be Moon?
2: No, I'm just saying it's those months. It's the hot months. And what is happening in entertainment in the hot months? They're doing Christmas albums.
3: Oh, they got to record
2: and
3: right
2: they
3: now.
2: They got to think about Halloween and Christmas right now in entertainment. And the big announcement from, it's a huge franchise. People were so excited to get the sequel. Now there's going to be a third to this franchise that got announced. I'll explain it next in Scoop on The Real Show with Eric.
8: Good morning from the Bell Furniture Unbeatable Prices Traffic Desk. I-10 East Freeway westbound just past Crosby Lynchburg. That car fire was cleared away. Things are unwinding very quickly. North Sam Houston Parkway eastbound at Veterans Memorial Toll Plaza. The pileup crash is still there in two left lanes. It's at least a 10-minute slowdown from Gessner. Fallbrook may be a faster way around. Crosby Freeway westbound before South Lake Houston Parkway. There's reports of a crash. I'm Becca Parker with your KRBE traffic check.
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2: All right, a fall holiday, a winter holiday. This is where Hollywood's brain is right now in May. It's the beginning of May. And you got artists that want to put a Christmas album out. They're in the studio right now doing White Christmas and Jingle Bells. And then the fall holidays, you got Thanksgiving and Halloween. A big franchise announced a third installment. We'll talk about it in Scoop after Bruno Mars and Lady Gaga. Die with a Smile now. And then Scoop on The Rula Show with Eric and KRBE.

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2: It's brought to you by Taquerias Arandas. And just a little quick update. Sam still has not found her keys. But you would think of all the things we've done in the last 4 days.
3: Four months.
2: Sam find her keys yet? Sam find her keys yet? No, she has not found her keys, and I don't think we're ever going to find
3: them.
2: She lost her keys with her AirPods and her wallet all connected. They're gone.
3: You know how I talk to radio shows around the country? I'm going to tell them, hey, here's a bit for you. Just have a member of your show lose their stuff, and people will go nuts for it.
2: Everyone's so invested.
3: Who knew?
2: Where are Sam's keys?
4: I didn't want to lose these, though.
2: So at the end of the week, Special K is going to do a song wrapping up the week. And this absolutely
3: has to be in there somewhere.
2: Has to be in there. But where's Sam's keys?
5: Did she find her keys?
2: Sam find her keys? Because we will have we just did roses. Lots of interaction on text for roses. And every third or fourth, I was like, did Sam find her keys, by the way? Wow, that sucks for Tyler. But did Sam find her keys?
3: Mm-hmm. And the hard part is, like I told Sam, it's like, it's not a movie where there's a ending to a movie.
2: We don't
3: know
2: where the keys are.
4: No.
3: It's just, you're like a Blair Witch Project where it just left you going,
2: It's going to be like the Nancy Guthrie case. We're all looking for Nancy Guthrie. Where is she? It's been all these months now. We still don't have answers. Now people are like, I can't be invested anymore. It's been too many. I can't be invested anymore because I need you to have an answer. And we can't control the
3: answer. Sam's going to sell this house someday, and then she'll find it.
2: No, the neighbors will find it in the drywall.
4: I don't know, because I really thought someone stole them, but they haven't used my credit cards.
3: How about your porch?
4: Oh, we've looked.
2: Okay.
3: But did you say there's a big hole in the porch?
4: Maybe there is, but I've looked.
2: It's in there.
3: Some raccoon has it.
2: Squirrel took it.
4: Maybe.
2: Okay, so it's May, early May. June's coming, and this is the time that if you are a pop star or a singer of any kind and you want to put out a Christmas album, you got to start singing right now. You probably started singing 3 weeks ago. Because remember when Meghan Trainor, Kelly Clarkson, who else did I talk to? Yeah, those two for sure. When I interviewed them, they were talking about doing their Christmas albums when it was hot. It was like spring breakish time and end of school year. So Hollywood has to be one step ahead of the game, right? Like the what's the channel with all the Christmas
3: Hallmark
2: movies?
3: Hallmark. Stuff.
2: Yeah, there are like all kinds of fakes now.
3: Movies.
2: Right now.
3: You know, movies. Schwarzenegger did a movie last summer in the fall for Christmas for this year. It's coming out. He's Santa Claus.
2: Yeah, see? So they had to be off season while they're filming the season.
3: Yeah.
2: Okay, Hocus Pocus has announced they're coming back for the third one. All three of them. Bette Midler, Sarah Jessica Parker, and Kathy Najimy. Y'all, Bette Midler just turned 80.
3: Was that Netflix they were on? Or was that in movie theaters?
2: It was in movie theaters, but it's also on Disney Plus. And my kids
3: was it Disney Plus straight on, or went straight to theaters? I don't remember the second one. I never saw it.
2: Somebody text us at 37530, because my kids were crazy for the second one. And the, what's the song that she redid? Oh my God, texters tell me in Hocus Pocus 2, because my kids wouldn't stop singing it in the car. And I'm like, wow, that's a real song, but they think this is a Hocus Pocus song. It's like Born to be Wild or one of those older songs.
3: Mm-hmm.
2: Somebody text me which song it is that Bette Midler's character sings. It's an old song that they did in Hocus Pocus 2, and my kids sang it like it's new. They think Hocus Pocus created that song. And I was like, no, this is a... I didn't even bother, really. I'm just thinking myself. You guys have no idea. This is like from 1971 or something.
5: Anyway. She had a big club song in the late 90s.
2: Oh, I know. I loved it.
5: The one I'm thinking of is I'm Beautiful, Damn It.
2: No, I think To Deserve You.
5: Oh, that was kind of like a ballad turned into a club song.
2: Yes, the club song version was so good. It's the only one I ever heard. I didn't know the ballad.
5: I played it for you.
2: I know you did. Freddie Free For All. So good. So Hocus Pocus 3, they have announced that they are working on that and they're coming back for it. Now, it was not until a year and a half ago that I saw the first Hocus Pocus ever.
3: I've never seen any of them.
5: Oh, it's so good.
3: I was at that age where I was like, just not in that.
5: Right. You
2: missed the window.
3: I think I was driving, maybe.
2: So my kids and I watched it. And y'all, after I watched it a year and a half ago, do you know how much I regretted? Like the things that we do in our entertainment life and in our roles here on the air. Like if I'm going to interview a celebrity, I want to make sure I've done my homework.
4: Yeah.
2: Right? Like when I had to interview Taylor Swift, I was so clenched. I was like, oh God. Because I am a Taylor Swift fan, but I know what the Swift Army knows, wants to know. Okay. For those of you that missed this note, because we've been on for a long time, I was asked to interview Bette Midler at the Wortham Theater. I don't know how many years. Oh, it was when I was pregnant with my son and I couldn't tell y'all yet. Nobody knew I was pregnant except her. And she almost told the crowd. I should have let her tell the crowd.
3: I was in that crowd. I would have been like, what?
2: It was too early to tell anybody. And I was pregnant with MJ and I couldn't tell anyone, but I told her because I was so nervous that I'd throw up or something. And I had shopped for the outfit and I was wearing real crazy amounts of diamonds from Tenenbaum Jewels. And she was the epic amazingness that she is. Yeah. But I had never seen Hocus Pocus.
4: Oh.
2: I had never seen Hocus Pocus. And when I'm interviewing her, you know, you have so many fans of hers for different genres in the crowd, from Beaches, from just her time on Broadway, back when she won her Oscar. She won her Oscar for The Rose, right?
3: Yeah,
2: all the things that she's done.
3: She did The Rose, yeah, I guess.
2: Yeah, she won the Oscar for The Rose. Yeah. And anyway, or was she up for the Oscar for The Rose? One of the First Wives Club was not an Oscar winner. Which one was it? Diane Keaton had one, Goldie Hawn had one, but Bette did not have one, but she was nominated, right?
3: I think so.
2: Anyway, since I hadn't seen Hocus Pocus, now then when I saw it a year and a half ago, I go, oh, God.
3: Could ask her this. By the way, people are saying questions. It was on Disney Plus.
2: Mm-hmm. One way or another, I'm going to get you. I'm going to get you. Okay, that's Blondie. It. Thank you, Texters. That's the one my kids drove me crazy.
3: That's on the Guardians of the Galaxy ride.
2: Yes, you're right, but who's the original singer of that?
3: Blondie,
2: okay, thank you.
3: I used to play that on AM 1250 The Wiz. WIZZ, the best of the 50s, 60s, 70s, and early 80s.
2: And then the 90s and the 2000s, the 2010s, and today.
0: It's time for What's Going Down in H-Town. I'm a ruler show with Eric.
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2: Oh, it's brought to you by Easy Fiber. Now I'm just being stuck in my head all day. One way or another. Okay. Memorial City Mall is taking a note from Willowbrook Mall's page. As you know, last weekend, Willowbrook Mall put a youth curfew in place. Yeah. I cannot talk. Because of social media warnings, threats, what do you want to call it, when they're like, it's going down at the mall this weekend.
3: Yeah, like 100 kids, we're all going to go there.
2: And team takeover. Okay, so Memorial City Mall announced that the youth curfew is going to happen temporarily this weekend, starting at 10 a.m. Saturday and 11 a.m. Sunday. During the curfew, minors at the mall will have to be with someone who is at least 21 years of age, and security will be checking IDs. The curfew is, again, attributed to the awareness of social media posts referencing a potential unauthorized gathering on Saturday, May 9.
3: Can't they just charge to get in the mall? Like, here's $5, and then nobody will go.
2: I mean, if I have to go because I'm shopping for Mother's Day last minute, you'll be like, ooh.
3: I mean, if you don't have an adult with you, you can go in, but it's going to cost you $10.
5: It's like the pleasure pier.
3: Yeah. Just to get on the pier, you got to pay.
2: $18.
5: Keep the riffraff
2: just to get on.
3: Yeah.
2: You could do that.
6: I'm going to stand there and charge people, and then I'll walk in with them, and then walk out.
2: That's true Philly right there, Sam.
3: If it's $10.
2: That's true Philly right there. There's not even an admission, but you're charging.
6: I'm going to charge
2: you. You put on the vest.
6: Oh, you want to go in there? Okay, cool.
3: I'll go with you for a little bit.
6: Yeah, $20.
2: No, I'm
6: saying take Apple Pay.
3: And then after Zelle. She's going to go buy booze for.
6: If we share it, 50-50. Yeah. Find my keys, too.
2: No, I thought you were... See, I crisscrossed the wires. You're saying just for your own benefit.
3: Yeah, so she get the money.
2: I thought you were joking, like, you're going to act like an authority figure there saying it costs as much to get them all, and then you'll just run off with the cash.
6: Oh, no, I'm going to sneak them in.
3: Yeah, if it's $10.
2: But you'll be sneaking them in.
6: Right, and taking the cash.
3: Kids, all you do is just shave your head a little bit, make it look like you got a receding hairline. There you go.
2: No.
3: A 13-year-old.
2: Kids, unfortunately. So that's going to be happening this weekend at Memorial City Mall. All right, coming up next, we're going to go around the table.
3: Bouncing back after giving birth, how long do you think it takes?
2: 11 years.
6: We're still waiting.
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2: I'm finally getting into that shape. All right, so we're going around the table next on The Ruler Show with Eric.
7: Good morning from the Bell Furniture, Unbeatable Bell Prices Traffic Desk. 288 South Freeway, southbound at Airport. Watch for some trouble at the off-ramp. Highway 225 eastbound after Miller Cutoff Road. There's a stalled vehicle blocking the right shoulder. 59 southbound between I-10 and Fannin. You've got a 14-minute slowdown. I'm Becca Parker with your KRBE traffic check.
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7: Good morning from the Bell Furniture, Unbeatable Bell Prices Traffic Desk. 288 South Freeway, southbound at Airport. Watch for some trouble at the off-ramp. Highway 225 eastbound after Miller Cutoff Road. There's a stalled vehicle blocking the right shoulder. 59 southbound between I-10 and Fannin. You've got a 14-minute slowdown. I'm Becca Parker with your KRBE traffic check.
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2: I want to remind you guys, since Mother's Day is this weekend, you want to make sure you're listening at 9:20, 1:20, and 4:20 today and tomorrow, because we are giving away overnight stays at the Houston Omni Galleria, which is a fantastic hotel. It's so beautiful. And then you're a finalist for the mom and her crew, for the four of them to go to the Makara Spa at the Omni and get massages and then have a poolside command. And then, that's like, you got to put that in your song this week, Kevin. I feel like I was saying, and then.
5: And then.
2: All week
5: then.
2: This week, I was saying, and then to the listeners. And then what?
5: And then.
2: Okay, so you go to the Makara Spa and then you also have a poolside cabana. So this is a super hookup for the mama in your life. It is at 9:20, 1:20, and 4:20. Shall we go around the table with the official song or just start talking?
3: I'd say just jump in because you're talking about moms. It's a perfect segue.
2: Just jump in.
3: Because guys, even if you're, your wife, is a mom, if you had babies with her, and this story will make you realize you need to get her something this Sunday. A new survey of 2,000 moms found that many women struggle with confidence, body image, and intimacy after pregnancy. And it takes them 5 to 6 months to bounce back. But 77% say they never fully return to their old self, which is probably right? 77%?
2: And I would say,
3: as you said, you made a joke 12 years.
2: I mean, it's not just physically returning. We're talking about even mentally returning.
3: Yeah, they're saying
2: you're forever changed.
3: Just connected with yourself. They're saying,
2: or also
3: low libido, exhaustion.
2: Exhaustion, or even just like the cellular connection you have with the human that you created in your body and your bones, you're just changed forever. You're hypersensitive to things. Like, I feel like there were times where, I don't know, it's just a whole thing.
3: That's what I'm always amazed at, the people that like have the Irish twins. I'm like, man, like you had no chance or no time to bounce back. You're just
6: right.
2: Yeah, if you gave birth in January and then you gave birth again in December.

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1: Here at 4 or 5 in the morning.
2: I had morning sickness and night sickness.
3: It's just different.
2: And then, you're sick? Yeah. And then Teo, the pregnancy, I think, was okay because I knew what to expect with the first one.
3: But then it's only changed to the second one. None of them are the same. They said they treat every pregnancy like the first one again.
2: Mentally, you're like, I already did this once. Yeah. I can do it again.
4: I just remember you were having trouble with reflux, and I felt real bad for you.
1: The reflux. Yeah.
3: The reflux.
1: Did you bounce? Have you said 5 or 6 months? It's almost been a year. Do you feel bounced back?
2: It's 11 months. Do I feel bounced back?
1: Like compared to the first time.
2: I do feel better mentally. I don't feel like I feel, quote unquote, like I'm postpartum, but I would not know. My body will never look the same before I had kids.
3: And it's fine.
1: It's
3: like a badge of
2: it's
3: grace, just honor, and privilege because how many women have struggled with infertility that they will never know this, unfortunately. And you know, our hearts go out to you if you've had that battle, because every time, that's why Sam and I have talked about this off the air too. Everybody has a different lane and everybody has a different plan. But when you choose to get pregnant or you want to get pregnant, you can't. Because Sam, you went through that, right? You tried for how long to get pregnant, Santiago?
2: 2 years with Santi. Mm-hmm.
3: Yeah. Mm-hmm. Or if you've ever had a loss, like I had 2 kids, no problem, got pregnant with the third one and miscarried and totally shattered my world. I just did not see that coming.
2: Right.
3: Did not see that coming. And then it makes you so scared for trying for a rainbow baby, which I didn't even know that was a phrase until our listeners told me.
1: Since you've been through that, what's the biggest insult I can imagine it being? Well, you already have 2 kids.
3: Oh my God, that was so horrible.
1: That's going to like shut up.
3: When somebody suffers a miscarriage, I don't care what stage it was, but I will tell you, as a woman who suffered an early miscarriage versus, I know women who have had stillborns, I know women who have had miscarriages in the 36th week. It all hits different, but never, ever, ever say to a woman who is sharing a story that she lost a baby, oh, well, you know, it's good that you have 3, or it's good you have 2, or it's good you already have 1. Every single one is a different soul. Every single one you should have, could have, would have, right? And you blame yourself, or you don't know, did I do something wrong, and all the things. But there's a plan for everything. You make your peace with it at some point, but it's really hard. And that's why we have to acknowledge, like, you could say, oh, being pregnant was so hard and I can't bounce back. But there's a woman somewhere that's wishing she couldn't bounce back for the baby she couldn't carry.
1: This person says, can we stop using the term bounce back? It's annoying.
3: And
1: no,
3: that's
1: return
3: another,
1: to who
3: yeah,
1: you are.
3: So I'll give you that
1: might
3: that's
1: be a term
3: true.
1: Too, I guess.
3: Yeah, you're right. You're right. That's a triggering term also. To bounce back. Like, what are you talking about? That is so...
1: I mean, I think they don't mean... I think they just mean, like, to feel yourself.
3: Back to yourself
1: feel
3: again.
2: Like, they, like, say, like, you're, like, a flamingo. Like, you give your kids the pink color. You know, like, flamingos, they, like, lose their color. They give their kids the pink color. And then when you come back to, like, feeling like yourself, you get
1: pink.
2: Back to your pink color. You get back to your... Mm-hmm. Yeah, but, like,
1: mental,
2: that, like,
1: physical,
2: I
1: mental.
2: Mean, yeah, everybody's situation is different. Like, there's a perfect text right here. They said they were 97 pounds before they got pregnant, walked out the hospital 2 days later, 100 pounds with abs. After having a baby. Like, every single woman is so different. Every single woman. Like, that woman, she could easily probably say, oh, yeah, I bounced back. In your case, 100%, I would say you did.
3: Yeah,
2: but,
3: yeah.
2: You know, some of us, it takes time.
1: Yeah, just
2: for sure.
1: It takes
2: time. So, yeah.
3: And, yeah, I like that texture.
2: I know, we went down
3: pointing
2: the
3: out, don't use bounce back, because that is...
1: It is true.
3: It could sound sexist in a term of, like, a man telling a woman bouncing back, like, physically, like, back to your...
2: Yeah.
3: Listen,
1: none of us
3: you
1: are
3: changed forever when you built bones and brains in your...
1: Plus, in your 40s, you're not going to be the same as your 20s. Nobody. 30s, you're not going to be in the 20s.
2: Right. It'd be like someone saying, like, are you bouncing back, like, your college?
1: Yeah.
3: Or what do we say to men, like, oh, you turned 35. When are you going to bounce back from that? Like, what do you say for men to compare that? I don't even know what that is.
1: What would it be?
3: Because in this situation...
1: Testosterone, guys... I mean, that's why I took it. I want to bounce back to the. I was 26.
3: Well, I mean, the bounce back in this
1: for that.
3: Context is about you yourself as a woman. In your mind, when do you feel like you are normal again? Because what's normal? And that's not a blanket statement.
2: No.
3: We don't answer
2: How
3: that.
2: How can you be normal when you are adding lives into your life that you didn't have previously?
1: You're right.
2: Nothing is normal again. Everything is different.
1: You think they're saying, like, postpartum? How long can that last?
3: I mean, I think it's
1: could it last
3: for
1: like 10 years? Could it last?
2: I think
1: a year. Or does it last? I know it's different for everybody, but is there like a?
3: There should be an average. We could probably look it up.
2: I'm sure.
3: Maybe
2: well, it's

0: I just like going back to your stat where you said five to six months, which I think is very short, because I think when you go deep dive, like really deep dive, I think they say it takes like 2 years for your body internally to
1: get back to what it was.
0: Yes.
1: Like where the organs are settled where they
0: yes,
1: originally were.
0: Like,
1: yeah, because if it got pushed around.
0: I think. I could be wrong. But so that's insane to me. 5 or 6 years. I mean, not even a year postpartum.
1: Well, let's reset that point, because some people are just joining us. If you're just tuning in to The Rula Show with Eric, Eric's stat for the roundtable was...
2: Bouncing back after giving birth, which we don't like that word.
3: Yeah. Right. That's not Eric's words.
2: That's what it says in the title.
1: How long does it
2: take? 5 to 6 months. How long to get back to...
1: What you were before you were pregnant.
2: Yeah.
1: Like in your mind, in your body, in your psyche. Yeah. I don't think that's long enough. 6 months? In your psyche? No.
0: I don't think so.
1: I don't think so.
0: I do not think so.
1: Another person, Eric, to answer your question, what's an offensive thing to say to somebody that you don't realize is offensive after a miscarriage is if you don't have any kids and you have a miscarriage, this texter said, do not tell the person, well, you could still adopt.
0: Ooh.
1: Or one of our listeners lost a twin. So she was supposed to have twins. She only had one. And people are like, well, at least you got one. And she would just
2: like us,
1: fall into a puddle of tears.
0: Nothing you can say is going to make you happy.
2: We went from having twins to
1: you and your wife.
2: We went back and they said, oh, the twin's not there. And then neither's the other one. We went from thinking we have two to nothing.
0: Yeah, that's heartbreaking.
2: And that still hurts my wife. She's not listening now. I probably shouldn't have even said that.
1: Well, Eric and I have talked about this off the air, how there's a phenomenon that you don't realize other people are suffering with, that you had a baby easy, like you got pregnant, yay, congratulations, and you had your baby.
2: That's what really screws with your head, too.
1: And then you decide to go for the second one, and it's the second one that you're having fertility problems with. And you're like, what? I don't understand. I already got pregnant. What is happening?
0: That is happening.
1: Why can't I get pregnant?
0: So often.
1: Yeah, that happens a lot. And then if there's a loss, you know, for me, I would just, y'all, when I was in the hospital and they told me that I'd lost the baby, I remember just thinking to myself, oh my God, I just wanted more than two. Oh, please God, just give me at least one. Please God, can I just have at least one more? I won't be greedy.
0: Yeah.
1: And I say all the time, I would have had six if I could have.
0: Mm-hmm.
1: Partial of my guilt was to try for the fourth one. And I think that's why it didn't work. We were trying to have the fourth one. It wasn't working because it's a mental game too.
0: Yeah.
1: And I felt like I kind of made a deal. You know what I mean? I tried to make a deal with God. Like, you question so many things about your internal spirituality. Like, I tried to make a deal with God. Like, how dare I try and go for a fourth one when I prayed to God, please just give me one more, So MJ is my rainbow baby, and he was born almost a year to the day I lost my dad.
0: Yeah.
1: I mean, so many things wonderful things about him. But, do I wish he was twins. Because it'd be so great if he had a brother.
2: Yeah, you'd be like, oh, man.
1: He's like, I want a brother. I'm like, one time the kids got in the car and they go, Mommy, how's your tummy feel? And I go, I don't know, it's fine. Are you sure? Because we prayed last night for God to put a baby in there.
0: That way.
1: I was like, oh, God, that's not how it works. And I'm not ready for the conversation.
2: You're like, we just did like Dad, too. He was always praying, too.
1: You what?
2: just to get some.
1: Oh my God. You're such a pig. You're a pig. Anyway, moving along.
2: We gotta help this listener.
1: Some people want to just hope they meet the right person that they can decide to create children with. And we have a question that's come up on the listener line about, is this a red flag? If you're dating somebody who's 40 years old, who's never been in a long-term relationship, is this a red flag?
2: That's a good question, because she wants to know if it is. I don't know. 40 years old, never been in a long-term relationship. Ooh.
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4: Good morning from the Bell Furniture, Unbeta Bell Prices Traffic Desk, 59 southbound between Lorraine and 288. Things are jammed up for more than 15 minutes. 610 North Loop westbound between 59 and Shepherd. Be ready for 15 minutes of stop and go. 610 East Loop southbound at Turning Basin. Watch for a stalled car on the right shoulder. I'm Becca Parker with your KRBE traffic check.
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12: All right, once you call us at 833-390-KRBE, you're out there in that wild jungle called dating, and you've met someone who is 40 years old and has never been in a long-term relationship. Is that a red flag? This person can't commit or something, or why? Why haven't they landed in a long-term relationship?
13: That's what I would say. I'd rather date somebody that was married twice.
12: Really?
13: I'd feel that's a red flag. 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
13: Oh, yeah. Ophelia.
12: Ophelia. We'll see what you think. And maybe you've lived this, or maybe you're living it right now on KRBE.

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2: All right, 833-390-KRBE is our phone number. 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
3: So much going on.
2: And our DMs. How do you guys reach out to us? A lot of different ways. I thought it was a listener line, but no, this is a text that we received.
3: It was like 9:15 yesterday. Was it yesterday, Wednesday, or Thursday?
2: Yesterday. See, how do we know the day? Yes, yesterday was May the 6th, Wednesday, and this came late in the show. And the question was, is this a red flag? I just connected with a guy who's 40 years old. He's never in a long-term relationship. Should I treat that as a red flag? And of course, we throw it out there because for every one person's question, somebody else has an answer or they're living it. So 833-390-KRBE. One person texted, I'm in that situation, 43 years old, no kids, never married. So I would like them to call in and represent at 833-390-KRBE. It kind of brings up an age-old debate, Eric. Would you rather be with someone who was married and divorced with kids?
4: Mm-hmm.
2: Or somebody who's never been married and never been with anybody? Because
3: say they look the same. They're both like an eight. Whatever the person is, it's a twin. And one was married.
2: Divorced with kids.
3: And they got divorced, has kids. The other one, never in no relationship, not even married. No, not marriage, not long term.
2: Yeah. Mm-hmm.
3: And I'd probably go with the married person because at least I know that person commits.
2: Well, that was the mentality that we had learned years ago when that debate came up.
4: They come with baggage.
2: Exactly. They come with baby mama drama.
3: That one probably has baggage, too. We just don't know. What is that baggage? Why is that person?
2: And that's why that text hit with us yesterday, because we're like, oh, here it comes again. 40 years old, never had a long-term relationship. Is it a red flag? So,
3: I mean, you're still dating, but if it's long, like, what's long-term? A year?
2: Is long-term over 9 months, over 6 months?
3: I say a year.
2: How are we going to categorize long-term? Over a year?
3: Maybe 6 months even long. Is that long?
4: I don't think six months is
2: long-term.
4: Just going back to the postpartum, 6 months, like that doesn't seem long.
2: But let's say over a year.
4: I would say a year.
2: Let's say over a year. You haven't made it past a year with anybody.
3: Jennifer on line one.
2: Okay, here we go.
3: She has a story of somebody with the same kind of story.
2: Hi, Jennifer. Welcome to the Rula Show with Eric. Good morning.
5: Hi, how are you?
2: We're good. Answer the question, Jennifer. Is it a red flag? 40 years old, never in a long-term relationship.
5: No, not a red flag.
2: Why?
5: You need to know what's taking place. So my son is drop-dead gorgeous. I don't say that just because he's my son. He's genuinely gorgeous. And he was in the military, so he traveled all the time. He dated, you know, in the military. He gets out of the military, and he still dated. But then every female that he would go out with, you know, they think they're going to change her. You know, oh, they're going to love me. This person is going to love me. It's going to do what I want to do. Well, he doesn't want kids. So that was always a factor in dating females. They wanted kids, and he doesn't. So then as he's aging, he's at 40. His dad gets diagnosed with bone marrow cancer. He gives up his life to take care of his dad. In the process, he has to take care of his grandfather also.
3: Wow.
5: So his dad dies, and then his grandfather lives another 5 years past his dad, and he just passed away this last March at 99 years old.
2: Wow.
5: So here's my son, still drop-dead gorgeous, 44 years old, has never been married, and had to put his life aside to take care of these people in the last years of their lives.
3: See, that's
2: a red flag.
3: That's a green flag to me. I'd run towards that.
2: Oh, yeah, because he's a caregiver. Shows he's a good person. Heart.
6: But maybe he's a mama's boy, Jennifer.
3: Oh.
6: And that could be a red flag, girl.
3: Nope, because he can't find anybody better than you.
2: Jennifer, is your son open to dating? Definitely not. Jennifer, is he open to dating women who were divorced and have children? I know he doesn't want his own children, but is he open to to dating women who have children, or no?
5: You know, he's dated a few, but then the kids always get involved, and it's like, his take is, I don't want to deal with someone else's problems. I genuinely believe that when he meets the right one, children or not, because he's really good with kids. He loves his nieces and nephews and cousins, everything. If he meets the right person and she has kids, I don't think that's going to be a factor for him. But I know he doesn't want any of his own, which makes me very sad because I want a grandbaby from that good-looking man, okay?
3: I love that. I feel like we're in the future. This is Sam in the future. talk about your boys. What? They're so beautiful.
4: I kind of want to see what he looks like, Jennifer.
2: Yeah,
4: can you text a picture?
2: Yeah, because yeah, Sam's got a friend named Jules.
4: I do have a friend. I was like, I got a friend.
2: Does Jules want kids, though? Because that's
4: She's okay. Does he like dogs?
2: Does he like redheads?
4: Does he like pets and redheads? We got to set somebody.
5: Pets and redheads. Oh. He loves redheads.
3: Oh, wait. Hold on.
5: He likes dogs.
2: We just met Jules' husband.
7: Oh. Okay, hold on one moment. We're gonna give you Jules' Instagram. Jules is like driving off the road now.
4: She's a teacher. She's in school. Don't DM
2: her. Oh my God. It's teacher appreciation week. Look what we did for her. We found her husband.
4: We just found her. What a
2: gift.
3: What's his name?
4: I don't know. Jennifer's on hold. We're gonna get all the info.
2: Yeah. We're gonna get her info. Get her information on line one because we have another Jennifer sitting by who is currently dating a 40-year-old who has never been in a long-term relationship, and we're going to get the question answered. If you're just tuning in, the question is it a red flag if you're dating somebody who is 40 years old or over and has never been in a long-term relationship? So Jennifer B, this is Jennifer number two.
4: Hi Jennifer B,
2: what's your comment? Good morning.
4: Hey.
2: Wow, I'm so hyped up and you're so calm. I'm like so hyped up and excited and you're like, good morning.
3: Hey, guys.
2: I'm like, bring it down. We're like, yes, Jules is getting married. Yeah, let's go. Okay.
3: So you're dating someone right now that's over 40 and never been in a long term?
8: Yes. That's correct. He's 43. He's never been married. He's in the military. He's taking care of his family. Mm-hmm. We've been dating about 4 months now. I've dated someone else, oddly, in their 40s who had never been married. And from that experience, I would say it's a red flag. It was very just selfish. Everything was on his timing. Everything was what he's used to. And I've got one son, one and done. So he's 16, about to be 17. So he's around and he's a teenager like most are, but he's great. I think that the guy that I dated before didn't even have a plant. He didn't understand anything with animals. I've got three Labradoodles, and he would like to like walk them around the yard. But if they went to the bathroom, like he didn't want to clean up if we were somewhere in public, like he would let me come and pick up the mess. Oh, and he likes to prance around with it looking good. So I think it was a bad situation for me that time, just kind of seeing all the selfishness, and I'm the least selfish person. But the one I'm dating now, we've been 4 months. I keep trying to figure out what's going on.
2: Oh, what's wrong with him? He's pretty good. What's wrong with him?
3: What was his reason?
2: Out after 4 months.
3: So he was in the military, one?
2: Yeah, moving around a lot.
3: So we never really had roots.
8: Taking care of his family. He wasn't in the military for like a super long time, but I think he's been taking care of his family. He's just this really great guy. He's got an incredible group of friends. It sounds like I haven't met them yet. Supposed to meet his mom soon.
2: So 4 months in, how'd you guys meet, by the way, Jennifer B? How'd y'all meet?
8: Can I say at HEB in the grocery?
2: That's fun. Did you really?
4: Oh, fun.
2: Which section?
3: Yeah,
2: I'm so curious.
8: We
4: were all like, yeah,
2: awesome, grocery store romance. Okay, no, for real, how did y'all meet, though?
4: Dating app?
8: Online, yeah.
4: Yeah, there's nothing wrong with
3: which
4: that,
3: one?
4: Jennifer.
2: That's
4: everybody's
2: the norm now.
4: Yeah, that's what's so normal.
2: Yeah, which one?
8: Yeah.
2: Which one?
8: Tinder of all.
3: Oh, Tinder, really?
8: I don't even know why I have
2: You're like ashamed to say Tinder,
4: yeah,
2: girl.
4: It's okay.
2: I know people got married
4: that's
2: off Tinder.
4: They have them sites.
2: Yeah. So, yeah, you went off Tinder, you're dating him 4 months.
8: I tried them all.
2: Okay.
8: Yeah.
4: Good.
8: I had tried them all.
2: All right, that's good.
8: But he's a really well-rounded guy. My hot water heater went out 2 weeks ago. It was only 5 years old. And he came in, he took the whole thing out, drained it. Then he went and got me a new one, came back, installed it. Like,
2: wow. This man's a keeper.
8: Came back for it.
2: This man's a keeper.
8: Really sweet about it.
2: You'll be engaged in a month.
4: Yeah.
2: You'll be engaged in a month.
4: Please keep us updated. I want to know.
3: Are you guys the same age?
4: Or if there's a red
8: He's
4: flag.
8: Amazing.
2: Yeah. Are you the same age?
3: How old are you?
8: I was married for 20 years. I am 46.
3: Okay, so you're
8: So it's a little weird. He's younger, and that's a little weird for me. I'm getting over it. That's
2: but he's younger in the sense of just 3 years. Y'all still had the same kind of wheelhouse growing
3: six
2: up.
3: Years.
2: He's 43, I thought.
8: I have to say.
3: Oh, he's 43?
2: Yeah, he's 43. She's 46, he's 43.
3: That's nothing.
4: Yeah, girl, that's
2: nothing. Yeah, it's not like you're dating a 25-year-old that has never seen any of the shows that you grew up with.
3: Yeah.
2: Doesn't know what you're talking about.
3: Or the lifestyle. Like, that's nothing.
8: It's awesome. Like, I've let him see, like, all of the, like, sides of me just to make sure that he knows, like, I'm sweet and I'm quirky and goofy, but, like...
2: Well, let us know what happens, because I want to know, to Sam's point, is are y'all going to get engaged in a month, or are you going to find a red flag in a month?
4: Right. It's one extreme to the other, so tell us.
8: So in this dating world, I was, like I said, I was married for 16, 17 years. We were together 20. So I've been single and dating the last 4 years, and so far, he's without a doubt hands down.
3: Do you have a summer plans? Are you guys going on vacation together this summer?
8: He's planning it. Which is really amazing.
3: It's going to happen.
2: You're getting engaged, girl. I'm calling it.
4: Don't say that. You're don't set her up if it doesn't happen.
8: I had to tell this child.
2: You have to
8: I had to tell this child. We are not doing all that. Like, I am not a rushing kind of girl. I need to take my time.
4: Yeah.
8: I think that if it were up to him, like, when I told him, I was like, you know, why haven't you been married? He's like, I just haven't found my you yet. And
2: That is the line.
3: Okay. That's like a movie right
2: that
3: there.
2: That is a movie line, Jennifer B.
3: I'm going to steal that.
2: I haven't found my you yet. Do I hear wine wells?
4: Oh, my gosh.
2: That soundtrack. Anyway, I really want to get to Kenya, because Kenya's standing by, 52 years old, never had a real relationship. We want to deep dive this. We're running out of time.
3: Can we come back?
2: Let me see if Kenya can hold on, because if he can't hold
3: on. Minutes.
2: Kenya, can you hear me? Hi, it's Rula. Good morning.
9: Yes. Hey,
2: hi.
9: How you doing?
2: Can you just give me a couple minutes for these important words from our sponsors? I'll come right back to get your story.
9: Sure.
2: Okay, awesome. Good. Sweet. Y'all hang on the line. We go again. Round two of relationships.
3: She's 52, never had a real relationship?
2: Yeah, let's find out why and give us all the pointers all right. Red flag or green flag. Next on The Rula Show with Eric.
10: Good morning from the Bell Furniture Unbeatable Prices Traffic Desk. 59 southbound between Lorain and 288. There's more than a 20-minute slowdown. 610 north loop westbound between 59 and Shepherd. Your stop and go for more than 10 minutes. 610 West Loop northbound at West Park Drive. There's reports of a crash. We're seeing a solid backup from Evergreen. I'm Becca Parker with your KRBE traffic check.
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2: We usually do Scoop Here brought to you by Taquerias Arandas, but we want to get to Kenya's phone call.
3: She's been waiting. I feel bad.
2: Yes, if you were just hearing the end of our conversation, one of our texters sent us a message asking, is it a red flag that I'm seeing this guy who is 40 years old and has never been in a long-term relationship? And then the debate came up, like, if somebody has actually been married and divorced, that shows they had commitment. Maybe you have commitment issues. Like, where's the red flag there? So Kenya called in. Hi, Kenya. Good morning.
23: Hi, how you doing?
2: Great. So I understand you are 52 years old and you've never had a real relationship. So give us some background.
3: Dating. Okay. Go ahead.
23: No. So basically, sometimes it's only one person can hurt you or stunt your growth. So when I was, I say 19, 20-ish, this guy was ashamed to take me out. And that just kind of stuck with me for a long time. So I said, from here on out, I'm never going to let a man take my energy and he's not worthy of my energy. So when I did, this kind of triggered me to call in, because it's not necessarily a red flag that someone is not, oh, well, she's 40, or I think we're in a society that lets us dictate, oh, we have to be 25, we have to be 19, we have to be this. In the immortal words of Julia Roberts in Steel Magnolias, I'd rather have something one time than nothing special.
2: Right.
23: Sometimes it just takes just that one guy. Like the last person said, I didn't meet my you yet. That's what it is. Like, mm-hmm. It's okay. I just want to put that out in the universe
3: like
23: to
3: that.
23: All women, all men. It's okay if you haven't met somebody at 65. I don't care what it is, but we are all energy people. And once you give that person your energy, and I'm a giver, it just sucks the life out of you. And I saw my mother go through a divorce twice. It is like, I really feel her when she say it's like a death. I don't want to go through that. And if I don't have to put myself through that and wait for someone and take the time, because at the end of the day, it's about your make and model. It's about your self-esteem. So my self-esteem, I'm a hoot and a half.
2: Kenya, how old were you, did you say, when that man made you feel that way? When that person made you feel, how old were you?
23: I was 19.
2: See, at 19, like that one guy ruined you.
3: What did he do? He just...
23: Yeah. Well, basically, we could do everything else, and I'm going to keep it clean, mm-hmm. but he wouldn't take me anywhere. Mm-hmm. He was ashamed to be with me. And
2: Was he cheating on somebody with you?
3: Yeah, maybe you were just
2: a side piece. He was hiding you
3: because
2: he was cheating on you? Yeah, were you a side piece and you didn't realize it?
23: He probably was, but I was just like, my aunt, I took him to a funeral, and my aunt saw him treat me the way he was treating me, and she came up to him and she said, hey, you are not with my niece. What are you doing? And if you can't treat her right, then you find your way back to Houston or something like that. And I'm like, why didn't I tell him what she told him? And it's just like,
2: yeah.
23: No, this is not good. So sometimes it doesn't feel good being used, and I just want people to get out of that societal norms of, oh, I have to be a certain age. Yep. No, you don't.
3: Cookie cutter.
23: You have to love yourself first.
2: Perfect.
23: Love yourself first.
3: Look at that.
2: And so the two quotes that we're going to take away life lessons today is, I haven't met my you yet. And the quote from Steel Magnolias is, I would rather have 30 minutes of wonderful than a lifetime of nothing special.
4: Mm-hmm. Yeah,
23: exactly.
2: So that is really good to go by. And to your point, you don't know when it's going to happen.
23: Rula, uh-huh. I just want to say, if I never talk to you again, you were my dating hero. That's how long I have been listening to this radio show, because back in the day, you were very transparent. You would go on these dates. Ryan would rib you
2: all the time.
23: And you were just like, I'm still going to go. So you are my hero.
2: Oh, you're so sweet.
23: Dating,
2: thank you.
23: And you're giving me hope to do that. And I just wanted to let you know that. And I'm glad you found your you.
2: Yeah, I did. Oh. Thank you, my Mr. Determined. That's so sweet. Thank you.
3: Did you. Do you go out and go on these dating sites or look for guys? Or
23: no,
3: just like whatever happens,
23: because
3: it happens?
23: Back in the day, before eHarmony, Tinder, it was Yahoo Dating. I tried it. You talking every freakazoid, everything known to man. And I say, you know what? I'm just going to let it happen organically, and it will.
3: I think so. I can see that. God has a plan.
2: And the other thing, too, I'd like to make this point with you, too, Kenya, because I love everything you're saying. And I think too often in societal norms, especially when it comes to single women versus single men, you know, how many times have we seen a single woman at a certain age, like, what's wrong with her? Why doesn't she date somebody? But a single guy, like, oh, he's probably like a big Casanova. He's got lots of girls, right? When I was 30, 31, and I hadn't, met the person yet, I remember telling my girlfriends, I remember saying on the radio, when somebody tells you to settle down, do not take the word settle literally. Don't just settle for somebody because it's a person. It's a plus one.
3: Yep.
2: I mean, there were women that we had met through this show that were dating terrible men, but it was a plus one at the Christmas party. And they were going to be asked, who's your boyfriend? Who's your dating? Because there's somebody there. And that guy sucked. So I'm glad that you're sticking to your guns.
23: And see it this way. If you settle down, you'll end up on roses Thursday.
3: You don't have to worry about you being on roses. That's good.
2: Kenya, you're the best. Big hug to you. Thank you so much. We love you.
3: Call in whenever you want.
2: Thank you, honey.
4: Bye.
2: Take care. Bye.
3: You're
2: that was
3: fun.
2: Awesome. Okay, she has spoken. That is it. That is the law. Let's go. Let's get to the news.
0: It's time for What's Going Down. 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
2: It's brought to you by Easy Fiber, and it sounds like the Astros injury list is our first team.
3: I feel like we have Altuve and the Space Cowboys playing now.
2: What is happening,
4: y'all? That's crazy.
3: It's weird.
2: So Carlos Correa is now officially out for the rest of the season because of a tendon that popped in his ankle. And when we were talking about this earlier, one of our hardcore diehard fans and Astro fan, Amanda, said, It was the other ankle, Eric.
3: Not the one that
2: the other
3: all
2: teams
3: thought.
2: Didn't want him for. This is the opposite ankle.
3: You didn't see
2: so
3: that coming.
2: There were different contracts that dropped for Carlos Correa before he came back to the Astros when he was with the Twins, and it was because of injuries to his ankle. But this is the other ankle.
3: Remember before the season started, like, oh, we have too many. We have Pena and Correa and Paredes. We have too many shortstops, third basemen. We have too many. Now we
2: don't
3: have enough.
2: All on the injured list. All of them. So Isak's the starting there, third baseman is Carlos Correa, injured list. Shortstop, Jeremy Pena. Injured list. Catcher, Yainer Diaz. Injured list. Center fielder, Jake Myers. Injured. Left fielder, Joey Loprofito. Injured. Hunter Brown, our pitcher. Injured.
3: Our best pitcher.
2: Christian Javier. Injured. Tatsuya Imai. Am I saying his name right? Injured. Josh Hader. Injured. Outside of Altuve, that is who our, that's who we play.
3: Christian Walker and Isak and Kevin Smith.
2: And it sucks we lost yesterday to the Dodgers 12-2. But, you know.
3: It's just...
2: Moving on.
3: Still plenty of time because their division sucks.
2: It's still fun to go
3: to games. I think
2: they're
3: only like six games out.
2: Yeah.
3: Okay. And they should be like, if they're in other divisions, it'd be like 15.
2: Yeah, didn't we talk about that? They're only four games back or something, or six games back.
3: Yeah, five or six.
2: So everyone's limping around with their injury list.
3: Like, it's baseball. It's not like, I think we got more injuries in baseball than football.
4: Yeah.
2: More so. Weird. Y'all tell me, because I haven't been to a game yet. Is Maven Coffee still serving those carajillos in Daikin Park?
3: I didn't see Maven.
2: Best carajillo I've ever had.
5: Are they $23?
2: Probably.
4: I can't imagine how expensive they are.
2: They probably are, but they were good. It's right there near the Union Station gift shop, like the big T-shirt area. Where
3: I think it's something else now.
2: In the corner. Is it something else?
3: Cliff and I were at the game a couple weeks ago. I remember we did a whole, I wanted to see everything.
2: Yeah, Lance McCullers Jr. has the Maven. He partnered with that. Mm-hmm. And there was one, what's that?
3: Mid-Rise,
2: where we did our, there was an awards gala last year, not this year, where in the base of that Mid-Rise, Maven Coffee Shop was in there. Mm. But then, my God,
3: is that where Cajun used to be, that area?
2: Somewhere over there, yeah. Yeah, yeah, when they all rebuilt it back after Harvey.
3: Somewhere in that.
2: Not KHOU. Just the area where KHOU was for years and years. Not KHOU.
3: Is that Allen Parkway?
2: Mm-hmm. Yeah.
5: That is Allen Parkway. Parkway.
3: Yeah, I think that's over there.
2: But the best dang carajillo ever.
3: Oh, now I want one.
2: Oh, my God. So good. So good. So good.
5: Hold on. Like, what do we have down there? We're all here in trouble.
4: We are. I can't
3: Just don't try it.
2: That's straight
4: Too soon, y'all.
2: Okay, what happened today on Roses? It was actually hotels. We just call it hotels. It wasn't Roses. It was Tyler wanting me to call his wife of 4 years, Julie, because a woman in her phone named Lena is actually the cell phone number of his stepdad, Gary.
3: Ew.
2: Did y'all keep track of that? Yeah. We weren't going to try and send Julie roses or offer her roses. We offered her a hotel. Ophelia offered her hotel. How did that go? You're going to hear roses next on The Rula Show with Eric.
6: Good morning from the Bell Furniture Unbeatable Prices Traffic Desk. 288 South Freeway northbound between the South Sam Houston Tollway and Reed Road. There is some heavy stop and go. 225 eastbound after Miller Cutoff. There's a stalled car blocking the right shoulder. I-10 East Freeway westbound after McCarty. Watch for a stalled car in the left lane. It is slowing things down from Gellhorn. I'm Becca Parker with your KRBE traffic check.
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6: Good morning from the Bell Furniture, Unbeatable Prices Traffic Desk. 610 North Loop westbound between 59 and Shepherd. You've got 10 minutes of stop and go. 610 West Loop northbound at West Park Drive. A crash was just cleared away. Things are unwinding from Evergreen. West Park Tollway eastbound between Grand Mission Boulevard and Derry Ashford. There's almost a 10-minute slowdown. I-10 East Freeway westbound after McCarty. Watch for a stalled car in the left lane. I'm Becca Parker with your KRBE traffic check.
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5: 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Tyler reached out to us about his wife of 4 years. And it was not actually a dozen roses I offered. 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
2: Okay, Houston, Texas. We've been doing this for a hot minute. It's where you come to us when you have questions in your relationship. You just don't know how to get the answers, or you're too worried about being alone getting the answers because you might get gaslit.
3: Yep. And a lot of times I get so many women DMing me about, you know, worried about their man cheating. But sometimes we do get guys.
2: Like right now.
3: And it's refreshing.
2: Yeah. Tyler reached out. This is where we're supposed to send red roses to the one you love and see where they go. But I believe it might be have to do a little different twist here. Let's get Tyler's story. Good morning, Tyler.
4: Good morning.
3: Hi, Tyler. Welcome to the Rula Show with Eric. And hopefully we can get you some answers today on roses.
2: Yeah. Give us the background, Tyler. Why are you here? Who do you suspect of cheating? And what's your relationship all about?
4: Well, I suspect my wife is cheating.
2: Oh, no. Whoa. What's her name and how long have you been married?
4: Her name's Julie, and I'd say it's almost 4 years now.
2: Okay. Do you guys have kids yet or no?
4: No kids.
2: Okay. What's making you think she's...
3: I hate to say that's good,
2: but yeah, for what we're here for, yes, that is a little bit of a relief because there's less pressure. Okay, so tell us what's making you feel like she's cheating on you.
4: Well, she's been going over to my mom's house a lot, like way more than normal, and she says she's like helping out my mom, but my mom is actually traveling out of town all the time now.
3: So she's always gone. Maybe she's over there like watering the plants, walking dogs.

0: 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That's relief that adds up to more than $450 a year.
1: Our heads are going.
2: Are you thinking the same thing?
1: That she's messing around with your stepdad?
3: I just can't even fathom. But the thing is that, you know, I checked her location one night and, you know, her phone is there. I know, you know, specifically that my mom was out of town. And of course, you know, I'm like, I start freaking out. So I drive by and his truck was in the driveway. And, you know, I mean, the house, it was totally dark except for like, you know, a room upstairs. And, you know, I'm just, my mind is.
2: You're driving slow looking.
3: It just sucks because I feel like I'm like, you know, kind of losing my mind a little bit. And, you know, and I hate to admit this, but I end up going through her phone and I actually found his number saved under like a fake name. Like she had it under this like girl named Lena. And that's what just like blew it. The lid off for me.
1: Wait, how did you know to look under the Lena name at the number? Because I was looking at contacts.
3: I was looking at messages and then like received and sent calls. And then I recognized his number, but it was under a different name.
2: Did you see anything in the text, anything that could make them look like they were
1: guilty?
3: No, there wasn't really any like detail in the text,
2: okay.
3: But there were phone calls.
1: And what's your stepdad's name?
3: His name's Gary.
1: All right, so
2: Gary,
1: you now know that Gary is not listed as Gary in her cell phone, which also is odd. You know why? Because if you guys have been together for 4 years and this man's been married to your mom since you were 19, you know, as you just get married, like I have all my in-laws's.
2: Why would you just keep Gary's
1: numbers
2: name
1: in my phone as a contact?
2: And that way, even if you saw, I talked to Gary, you'd be like, yeah, I was talking to Gary about your mom.
1: Right. Why would she change his name?
2: You know, the gout's cleared up. It's
1: there.
2: All good.
1: The gout's gone. That's
3: it
1: another
3: be
1: weird
3: like
1: one.
3: Tyler's stepdad.
2: Yes.
3: You know what I mean?
2: Yeah.
3: Like, what?
2: Unless that's why, because it looks really bad. I mean, how many times are you going to call your step?
1: Yeah, I'd be like, oh, how can
2: or your parents, period.
1: Right. Okay, so have you had a discussion with your mom at all about this? Like, hey, mom, you notice anything weird about Gary's behavior?
3: No, not at all.
1: Okay. Mm. Have you asked your wife about her frequency at your mom's house when she's not there?
3: Well, yeah. I mean, I've brought it up like, hey, you know, I've noticed you've been going over there a lot, but I haven't confronted her about like obviously me going through her phone and like, you know, the fact that I, you know, did the drive by.
1: So what makes you want to do this with us versus taking that next step? I'm just curious because I know a lot of people have different reasons for it, but
3: I guess, I don't know, maybe it's, you know, having you guys kind of just help me through it. I've just been kind of going a little bit crazy, like having the monkey brain like spiral and just coming up, and it's like maybe I'm completely wrong about this.
2: But Tyler, here's the thing, Tyler. Like, I'm all for this to help you out. Once we open this Pandora's box, it's out there. She's going to know, your mom's going to know all this is going to happen.
1: And if it's all innocent, they're going to know you suspected her with your stepdad. And it's going to be awkward for everyone. But obviously, you've thought of this before you called us.
2: Yeah.
1: I'm just reinforcing that fact.
3: I mean, yeah. I mean, I guess maybe I didn't think it all the way through when I contacted you. But I mean, I guess the best case scenario is like, you know, I'm just freaking out and I'm making stuff up in my mind and everything is totally kosher.
1: Because your instinct has driven you to us.
2: Yep.
1: And if whether it's a woman suspecting a man or a man suspecting a woman, the instinct is enough of a driver to contact our show. That's there's a lot of weight with that.
2: And off air, you were telling me how you listened for, you've what, 10, 12 years to the show. How many years have you been listening?
3: Yeah, 10 plus. I mean, you know, I'm
2: so you know how this goes.
3: It seems like. Yeah.
1: And you've heard all the scenarios that we have played out here on Roses. So it wouldn't be foreign to you to know this. You could be in for some big heartache. I mean, as long as you understand that, because you know, some people might be texting us, Eric, like, why do y'all care right now? Why do you care that Tyler is about to do this? Only because it's so tricky with the stepdad thing.
2: Yeah, the mom. You don't want to hurt your mom's.
1: It's one thing. It's like a coworker or a neighbor. I don't know. The stepdad thing is it's your mom. It's your mom's relationship as well that will be affected. So unless you are 100%. You know, certain in your gut that something is off, I would say let's not do this. But you came to us because of that instinct.
2: Sound pretty confident.
1: Yeah. So you know how it's going to work. Because I'm going to call her up, usually it would be roses, right? But I don't do roses a lot of times for girls because girls would tend to send them to the moms or the best friends or somebody who's sick because we got a lot in our mental load.

0: Who could use roses?
1: I think those weekend getaways work the best.
0: Like a staycation at a hotel.
1: Spa, something.
0: Yeah. So I'm gonna call her up to offer her some time away with someone that's special to her.
1: Do you like spas by any chance?
2: Get like a couple massages, once or twice. But, I think that she would offer it to me for sure.
0: Okay.
1: Okay,
0: so cool. It would be totally foreign for me to present her that and then pick you.
1: Okay.
0: All right, Tyler, let's do this with Julie and see who she wants to spend her time with. 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
0: Oh, look at the time. 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And Mother's Day is this weekend. 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We'll do it again at 1:20 and 4:20. But right now, part two of Roses.
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0: Okay, if you're just tuning in, this is where we help somebody figure out some answers in their relationship. And over the years we've been doing this, sometimes people text me like, how do you pick the name you're going to be as the person giving the roses? I said, well, give me some suggestions. So I'm using one of those today as
20: keep
0: my
20: bringing
0: name.
20: Them.
0: Also, because Tyler has reached out to us about Julie, it's not going to be actual red roses in the offer. We talked about that off the air to him, that it'll be a hotel staycation. We'll reset that too with him when I get him back on the phone. But just to reset you, if you just now tuned in, Tyler has been married to Julie for 4 years. She has been going over to his mom's house. His mom is remarried to Gary, that married Tyler's mom when he was 19.
20: So
0: for a while.
20: Never called him dad, just Gary. Yeah.
0: And why is Gary's number in Julie's phone under a fake name, Lena?
20: See, that's weird to me. Why not just have Gary and the big deal? No big deal. It's mm-hmm. family.
0: And the mom's been traveling a lot for her job. So there are a lot of questions as to why Julie and Gary are hanging out. And it's not sounding good. So let's find out what's really going on. Tyler, you sure you're ready to go through with this?
3: Yes, I really want to know how she's going to answer this.
0: Okay. Well, we're crossing our fingers for you.
20: You got this, Rula.
0: We're crossing our fingers for you. Stand by as I offer her a staycation in a hotel, and let's see what she wants to do with them. It's Roses on the Rula Show with Eric and 104.1 KRBE.
4: Hello.
0: Hi, I'm looking for Julie, please.
4: Yeah, this is she.
0: Hi, Julie. My name is Ophelia, and I'm calling you from Promotions Extravaganza. Now, I got your number from your workplace. I understand that you are employed by...
4: Yeah.
0: Okay. Your manager's name here is listed as Jim...
4: Yeah, that's correct.
0: Great. Okay. You and 9 other colleagues are on this list for apparently doing great things at work. I don't really know why they give this away. I just know I'm the bearer of great news because my company is contracted as a third party through your company and many others to call up their employees for a job well done and give them great gifts like gift cards to restaurants, big bouquets of flowers and roses from Ecuador that are super expensive, or hotel staycations, things like that. So congratulations, you're on the list today for a job well done. And the gift that your company has set up for you and your colleagues is an overnight staycation in a downtown Houston hotel.
4: Oh my gosh. Wow. Okay. I was not expecting this.
0: Great. I know. I'm so happy when it's hotel stuff because people get like really excited because not everybody, you know, they do the room service thing. And this hotel chain that your company signed up for to give you guys as gifts also has a spa. So a spa service is included in the staycation, which is a super double bonus. So congratulations.
4: Oh, perfect. Thank you.
0: You're
4: my
0: welcome.
4: God. Thank you so much.
0: Okay, so here's what I need from you. Let me make it real quick. I obviously have your name. The only thing I need to write down before I let you go is the name of your guest you're going to take with you because it is an overnight staycation with a spa treatment for two. I've got your name. Can I have the name of the person that you will take with you for this overnight stay?
4: Okay, and sorry, just to check, this is like totally free, right? Like I don't have to give you like a credit card or
0: No.
4: need any other like information?
0: Nothing traces back to you. It's just all through your company and then when you actually stay there. So it'll be you and the name of the person that you want to give another room key to. Who would that be?
4: Okay, got it. Let's do Gary.
0: Okay, well, that's going to be a really nice little romantic getaway with this couple's
20: treatment. Hi, this is Eric, and I don't think that's not your husband's name, is it? Gary's not your husband's name. What's your husband's name?
4: Wait, sorry, what?
0: Yeah, who's this? Who's this?
20: This is Eric.
0: My name is not Ophelia. It's Rula.
20: And
0: it's the Rula Show with Eric. That's Eric.
20: We have somebody here with us, not named Gary. Tyler, go ahead.
3: Julie, say that again.
4: Why are you on the phone?
3: You said Gary, my stepdad. That's who you want to spend time with overnight in a hotel.
4: Ew. Well, he's just been there.
3: Answer the question.
4: For me. Like, that's all I meant.
0: Oh, been there for you.
3: No, see, don't even do that. You don't play dumb right now.
0: What does that even mean, he's been there for you?
4: I'm not playing dumb. It's just, I thought it would be nice to, like, give him as a gift. Like, your mom is never home. She's traveling all the time. Gary actually listens to me. Like,
3: okay, so that's why you're going nice over there. Gift. You're going over there to talk with Gary.
0: I don't think that Julie knows everything that we know, Tyler, you told us. But Julie, just to fill you in, before I called you and pretended like you won something, Tyler let us know that you have been spending a lot of time at his mom's house when his mom is not there. And he found out that Gary's number in your phone isn't listed as your mom's husband.
5: Yeah.
0: Or your husband's stepdad. It's another name.
6: Or just Gary.
0: Yeah. He says Lena. Why is it Lena?
4: It's just like an inside joke.
0: Why do you have inside jokes with your stepdad? That's so icky.
5: That is major ick.
4: Okay, well, I don't know. It didn't start like that.
3: Like what? How did it start? I mean, when did it start? We've only been married 4 years.
4: I mean, I don't know. We were just talking. It got complicated.
3: Complicated? So you're complicated. So that's what you're calling you going over to my stepdad, my mom's house.
5: Ugh.
3: And spending time with him, you're saying it's complicated.
0: That's very inappropriate and physical. Yeah. That's what that is.
4: I didn't plan this, Tyler.
3: You didn't plan what? What is it that you didn't plan?
4: I mean, I don't know. Like, if I'm being honest, like, I do have feelings for him.
6: Oh, God.
3: You have feelings for Gary?
4: Yeah.
3: You have feelings for Gary, my 68-year-old stepdad?
4: I mean, yeah. I do.
0: Tyler, how old are you guys?
3: I'm 35.
5: How old is she?
3: 32.
4: I mean,
0: same.
5: You're 32?
4: Not that it matters, but
5: gross.
4: Yeah, I'm 32.
5: That means your own dad is probably like in his 50s. You're sleeping with somebody probably older than your own dad.
0: I don't know what's going on here.
5: This and you're married really... and you're cheating. Oh my, this is a mess.
0: Well, also Tyler now has to tell his mother is being cheated on.
5: Oh my, yeah, I gotta tell your mom, dude.
3: I know. I just can't even believe, because it's not that she's just cheating on me. I mean, she's blowing up my family. My mother doesn't deserve this.
4: Tyler, it's not like that.
3: What is it then?
4: I don't know. Like, when I'm with him, I don't know. It just like feels easy. It feels right.
0: How did we get to that, Julie? I'm
3: it
0: really
3: feels
0: curious.
3: Right.
0: The fact that you're still on the phone with us, I'm going to keep asking you questions because you've not hung up yet.
5: Yep.
0: I'm so curious to know, where did the line cross for you, Julie, where you are looking at your elder stepfather where it feels right? What feels right? Y'all had some kind of conversation at a barbecue one day and you thought, wow, that's hot?
5: I mean,
0: what are
5: that.
0: You thinking?
4: I don't know. I just feel like he was like giving me attention that I wasn't getting at home. Like, you're only hearing Tyler's side of the story.
3: Oh my God, just get her off the phone. I can't even listen to her with these lies right now. Can you please just get her off the phone?
0: We're turning her line down. That's giving me the creeps. It's giving me the creeps. What does that mean? He gave me attention. You guys have been married for 4 years. How long were y'all dating before y'all got married, Tyler?
3: Like 2 years.
5: So six years.
0: So since she was 26 years old, she's been in your life.
5: She's betrayed.
0: And at 32, she's telling you don't give her the right attention, but your stepdad does. I don't know what to do now for you.
5: You need to go
0: talk
5: to your mom.
0: What are you going to do?
3: Well, I have to talk to my mom now. You know, I mean, just forget about me. You know, I mean, the fact that she's sneaking around with my mom's husband. I mean, it's just
5: in her house.
0: Do we feel confidently that she has had a physical relationship with Gary at this point?
5: Yes.
0: Or do we?
3: God,
0: yeah, because when
3: I
0: she said
3: even,
0: it got
3: I mean,
0: complicated, that sounds weird.
5: No, it's,
0: like there's at least been a kiss.
3: Oh, that's so disgusting. I'm shaking. I'm like shaking right now.
0: This was a chance that this was going to happen, a very high chance, but we were all hoping it wasn't. But it has. And the fact that she sounds real into it.
5: Yeah.
0: Like she's in the midst of this web. Like she's so conflicted. Yeah. Like, oh, he makes me.
5: Quick
0: oh,
5: question,
0: no.
5: Because I'd love to talk to you next week for an update to see what happened.
3: Okay.
5: Does she have daddy issues? Do her and her own dad have a relationship?
3: Well, he was out of the picture when she was younger. Yeah.
0: But he's back in her life? Like, he was at y'all's wedding and all that?
3: No. I mean, like, he was gone.
5: He didn't die. He just left.
3: Right before, before high school, he was out of there.
0: Okay, you know what? We're going to let you go, Tyler, so you can make the phone call you need to make first and last and talk to Julie. She's probably going to be blowing you up. And then, like, call me. I want to talk to you more about this. Or maybe she doesn't. I don't know. But I'd like to know in a couple days how it's going.
3: I'm already getting a text right now.
5: Right. Yeah. We'll talk to you hopefully next week, okay?
0: Sorry, Tyler.
3: Okay. Thank you. I appreciate you both.
0: Yeah, of course. Take care. Thanks.
3: Thank you.
0: So we'll have an update with him Monday, hopefully, and we'll see what happens there. And the hotel thing, people earlier were just enraged. They thought Eric had come in too soon.
5: I'm like, come on.
0: But I said it was a hotel thing, so it's not like I was going to sit there and ask him, we're not going to do that room. Y'all going to use that little notepad and pen by the phone to write each other notes?
5: Hey, speaking of the pens.
0: What?
5: We used to do this for years. We had so many pens that now we're finally out.
0: Oh my God, are you for real? We finished the pens?
5: I have these little, this pen here, this one, this
0: the
5: company.
0: The gel one?
5: These
0: are good.
5: It's a crappy pen,
0: Bic.
5: This one.
0: No, this Bic Velocity is a good one. Yeah, it's a gel pen, but we need more pens.
5: So the title companies, you guys out there have great pens. Send them to us.
0: Banks and title companies.
5: Just to put care of the Ruler Show with Eric Eric.
0: Yeah. Banks and title companies have great pens.
5: Or anybody has
0: if
5: good
0: you
5: pens.
0: Would like to send us some pens.
5: I'll give you a shout
0: 9801 Westheimer.
6: Oh, Lord.
0: 77042. Look up our address and say, attention, Rule of Show with Eric. We will write with your pens. We love your pens.
5: Yep.
0: Banks and title companies.
5: I told Sam off air yesterday we were at Mia Bella eating and the waiter had his pen. It was a Sharpie gel something. Ooh. I wrote, I'm like, this is nice. I didn't take it.
0: Yeah, you better.
7: My wife
5: used it and she goes, this is a nice pen too. And I didn't say anything. Yeah. I'm like, is this?
0: See, y'all.
5: And so we went and bought it on Amazon. I went on Amazon right there and I bought the Hunter Green with the black ink and the black with black ink.
7: I love that.
0: But pens can get expensive.
7: I'm going to steal your Hunter Green one.
5: I know.
7: That's my color.
0: It's so dumb how pens are sometimes.
7: It is cute.
8: Oh. Sam has a clashing outfit and she was told last night not to wear it.
0: What?
8: And
0: right
8: here
0: now,
8: she
0: is.
7: Came
0: right
7: in.
8: We have a company meeting today.
0: Stop
8: she's going to have
7: That's why I wear my sushi pants.
0: She looks nice.
8: She put her cloak on luckily to cover it
7: up. Kevin? You are a troll and it looks cute.
5: Take a photo. Take a photo and put it on your Instagram.
7: Yeah.
5: I think you look great.
7: It's a different style of shirt that I've never worn.
8: I'm just saying that it's different tones. Like, she's wearing earth tones
0: and
8: blue tones.
0: Hold on, Kevin.
5: Wait a minute.
0: Why do you have so much hate in your heart?
5: Just blue.
8: I think the hate is just honesty.
7: It is cute.
8: They should let people know.
5: Just blue jeans and a nice little...
0: Leave Britney alone! Leave Britney alone! I already lost my keys! Hey, I want to say congratulations, by the way, to Heather, who was our 920 winner for the Mother's Day extravaganza.
5: Good job, Heather.
7: Hey, Mama.
0: She has scored the hotel one-night stay at the Omni, and now she's in the running for the cabanas. The poolside cabana and the Makara spa for her and her mom crew for massages. Now you could do this too. It's at 120 and 420. The next chance is for you to get that great mom gift. So you got to get on that because Mommy's Day is coming up. Mother's Day weekend is this weekend. All right.
5: Kevin's
0: going to
5: get Sam a new shirt for Mother's Day.
0: I know. You can't shame someone's outfit unless you're going to provide a new one.
8: I'm just telling her it's
0: you're
8: cute
0: shading
8: if she had worn it with a different jean.
0: What? Oh, God.
8: A different pant.
5: What? Jeans are jeans.
8: No, they aren't. There's different tones of jeans.
7: No,
8: like, there's a tone.
7: Cute,
8: like, some of them are a little more earth toned.
7: Whatever. I'm going to put it.
0: Yeah, right.
5: That's us. Straight guys don't think that way. We just put on jeans.
0: You deserve a punch in the trachea.
8: Next in Sam's spotlight.
0: Turn the light off. God. Sam is going to be on until 12.
5: Poor Sam.
0: So
7: I'm not going to be. I'm going to go home and cry.
0: She can sit here and shade.
8: You can't. You have no keys.
0: You can shade Kevin. You can shade Kevin for the next 2 hours, and he can't do a damn thing about it because his mic isn't on.
8: Yeah.
0: And yes, Sam's still looking for her keys. Where are Sam's keys? The mystery that will go unsolved.
7: In my wallet.
0: Unsolved
8: Baby,
0: mysteries.
8: Where the hell are my house keys? I can find my wallet.
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7: We're counting down to Mother's Day. 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
20: 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You need my number in your phone, because if it's not you today, it could be someone you love tomorrow. 713-888-8888. We've settled 18-wheeler accidents for millions when the insurance companies were only offering our clients thousands. Accidents don't discriminate. I get calls from students, teachers, medical workers, friends and family that were hit by a big rig, and their stories are never easy. You know big truck wrecks are different. They're never just a fender bender. 80,000 pounds coming at you at 70 miles an hour is devastating. But the first step is giving me a call now. You know my number, 713-888-8888. That's 713-ALL-8s.
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1: 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Like a brother.

Unfortunately, we can't offer you a cat a heel, as Special K would like to say, that Rula was talking about. But we can offer you espresso. Sabrina Carpenter during this hour of nonstop hit music. 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

Carla Show with Eric Friday morning. It's the Mother's Day Show. We're going to be talking to our moms, pranking a mom. 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

As this Thirsty Thursday approaches in H-Town, I feel like we're at the age in our lives where either your knee hurts, your hair is real frizzy, and you're like, okay, when's it going to rain? When's it going to rain? What's going on? It's

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0: 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It's Sam hanging out with you here on 104.1 KRVE. 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
0: 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And bam, girl, you can catch up.
1: Okay. Perfect. Thank you. Just a chance.

If you're looking for those last-minute gifts for your mom, besides the Omni giveaway that we're hooking you up at 1:20, what about a playlist for mom? Some songs include Taylor Swift's The Best Day, Beyoncé's Protector, and Mother by John Lennon. Just a couple examples. It's KRB. Uh-huh.

Growing up, there was always a family that wore hats, and my family liked to call them the Hat Family. I am afraid that my husband and I have become part of that. We are part of the Hat Family, so we like hats. But shout out to Paul Wall, because he is currently the face of Lids. Their whole campaign, wear many caps for the 2026 FIFA World Cup. And I'm like, I need to get my hands on these hats. I need to. It's KRV.

It's so easy for you to become your mama's favorite child because we're hooking up your mom all week long with an Omni stay. 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Or if you're the mom, then you definitely want this staycation coming up at 120 on KRBE.

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1: We recorded all over the world, genuinely. Drums, live drums, when Eddie and the band came in L.A. for one day. We recorded some stuff at Conway Studios, funny enough, where I did the BTS album stuff. And I didn't keep 95% of what we cut that day, other than Eddie's drums and maybe one other thing. We started overpainting very quickly with the song. And overpainting is the enemy, as Rick Rubin would say. So we finished the vocals. I finished recording Drew and myself on guitar in Portugal and Lisbon. I was recording vocals in Berlin and Amsterdam, you know, writing verses on airplanes. So it was recorded. It was finished mostly in Europe. And that's kind of it. And I think the most surprising element that made the final cut was probably my kid, Miles, who's 11 years old, singing in the choruses.

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Well, girl, go get you some freebies. There are some deals happening on Sunday from Mama's. 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

With all the slang words, I can't keep track of them. Well, there's a list coming out from 1954 of words we used to use, or are we still using them? 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
1: So this is a spinoff with the Llama Days. Can you hang with the Gen Z slang? I got a Llama Day and Special K in here.
2: Hey.
1: For Sam Spotlight, thank you guys so much. Okay, these are slang words that came out in 1954. Mm. I'm going to start with you. What does Cool Jonah mean?
2: Ooh, I feel, okay, Jonah like the whale in the Bible, so maybe like cool water? I don't know.
1: Okay, Special K.
2: Cool Jonah, I don't know.
3: I think that it's a term for someone who is pretty chill. They're an individual. Cool Jonah is a chill individual who doesn't get too turned up about things.
1: Back in 1954, it meant a well-dressed kid. Okay, two more.
2: Okay.
1: We'll start with Special K. Special K, what does George mean?
3: George! It means our engineer. They're a George.
1: It makes sense. A love a day. What do you think George means?
2: George, maybe whenever you were golfing, you would go, George, whenever you hit the golf.
1: No, it means like money.
3: Oh, George, like George Washington.
1: Exactly. What number, what dollar bill is he on?
3: That he is on the dollar bill.
1: Okay,
3: it
1: there
3: is
1: you
3: the
1: go.
3: Dollar bill.
1: There you go. Boom. Okay, last one. Last one for Sam Spotlight.
2: Okay.
1: These are slang words in 1954. What is spooning your scarf mean? I'll start with you, Alameda.
2: Wrapping yourself up like really tight.
1: Okay, Special K.
3: That means laying it out properly so it's not wrinkly.
1: It means eating your food.
2: Oh my god.
1: Yes, I'm done.
2: Wait, is it like a specific food?
1: No, any food.
2: LOL.
4: Your backyard oasis is impressive. Now you just need a way to drown out the neighbors.
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0: Hey, Mama, it's Sam on 104.1 KRBE. It is not time right now to win that amazing one-night staycation at Omni Houston Galleria. That's at 120 and 420. And then you qualify for that massage for you and three friends. But what friends would you bring if you won this?
1: I had to think about it.
0: Okay, well, if you need someone to fill in, you know I'm available. No, I'm kidding.
1: Awesome. Bring your cute little boy.
0: I got you, girl. I

It's the Mother's Day show. We're going to be talking to our moms, pranking a mom. We want to hear about the great mom in your life on 104.1 KRBE. They say-

Honestly, I don't know what's worse, dropping the kids off at school, that traffic, or picking them up after a long day, you just want to get home. Well, that's why we got some comedy for you. Kevin and Audrey will make you laugh with Car Line Comedy. 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

national day is it? It is Thursday, May 7th. And normally my national days, I am pumped about this. I am jazzed. I'm like, let me hook you up with the deals. Today, kind of lame. Sorry if it's your birthday. Nothing exciting is happening. What I found is oven roasted asparagus. That's what today's national day is. What does that even mean? And I also, fun fact, you know when you eat it and it smells weird after you pee? Some people can't smell that. Yeah.

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What is up, DJ Noel, hanging out with you on your Thursday, May 7th, 2026. The time right now is 12:04 p.m. If you're having lunch, bon appetit, KRBE. Here we go.

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Okay, let's do this thing. 833-390-5723. I know what you need. I know what you need. Moms, or maybe even if you have a mom and you haven't figured out what to do for your Mother's Day shopping, you need a staycation for mom. That's what she wants, to go to the Omni Houston Galleria. And I got that for you. Plus, you're going to qualify for a chance to win a massage for mom and three of her friends at the Makara Spa, plus a cabana. I mean, mom's

0: 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Who's this?
1: My name is Trishina Matthews.
0: I'm hearing myself in surround sound over there, girl. I don't know if I like it.
1: I'm so sorry.
0: Rosita, are you a mama?
1: Yes.
0: Girl,
1: yes.
0: Could you? That means you could use a break. I know, Rosita. I know, because I hide from my family sometimes. So I'm not going to lie.
1: Yes.
0: Girl.
1: Thank you.
0: You're caller 104. I'm going to hook you up with a staycation at the Omni Houston Galleria.
1: Yes. Thank you, Kiarmi.
0: Oh, yay. Now, listen, you also just qualified for a chance to win a massage for you and three of your friends at the Makara Spa, plus a cabana. We're going to get a grand prize winner for that tomorrow, love. So keep your phone near you.
1: All right. Thank you.
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1: Hi, I'm Ryan Tedder with OneRepublic, and this is our new song, Need Your Love. It's your music plus.
0: Here's OneRepublic's Ryan Tedder on how he spends his downtime.
1: I have two modes. I have 110 miles an hour, barely staying on the track, and then I have don't ask me to do anything, do nothing. So guilty pleasure for me is doing nothing. Vacation for me is not let's go to all the museums and let's go. Like, I see more culture in 90 days. I'm lucky that I, you know, will see in any 90-day period, I might see more culture than just about anybody will see in a 9-year period. And I've been around the world a bunch. I've seen it all a lot. So I don't feel guilty about doing nothing. I want to watch Netflix. I want to sit. I want to get a massage. I want to, like, hang by the pool. My guiltiest pleasure is I've become a full-on tropical Caribbean. 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
1: Hi, good afternoon. From the Bell Furniture, Undina Bell Prices Traffic Desk, I-10 Katy westbound at Gessner, there is an accident at the on-ramp of the HOV. Use caution there. West Sam Houston Tollway southbound at South Sam Toll Plaza. Stalled vehicle blocks the right lane. There's a five-minute delay. I-45 North Freeway southbound at Parker. An accident did clear. There's still a five-minute slowdown from Rankin. I'm Becca Parker with your KRBE traffic check.
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28: We're counting down to Mommy's Day. So, hey, what's up? It's Audrey Rose. Join me tomorrow, May 8th, as we broadcast live from Kroger, 14221 Sam Houston Parkway North. I am coming to you. The show is going on the road from 3 to 7. We're celebrating Mother's Day, and Kroger is your one-stop shop for all things mom, from the fresh floral bouquets, gourmet cheeses, buttery pastries, and her favorite bottle of wine and more. I hope to see you there. 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

I mean, it is Thursday. So, you know, we got just a little messy this morning with the Ruler Show with Eric when it came to Tyler and trying to figure out what was going on with his wife, Julie. Did we catch a cheater? Well, I'll tell you this. I think we got, like, we got the plot twist that none of us were expecting this morning. I'll tell you that. You want to catch up on the podcast, carebe.com. It's there till midnight.

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Oh, she's in London town right now. Videos and pictures are popping up. Her and Travis Kelce's are stepping out on a little date night matching blazers. You know they're in love. It's 104.1 KRBE. Audie Rose hanging with you. So today, we are talking all about mamas today. And I want to know, how have you become like your mom? That is what today's Daily Debate is all about, where it's the countdown to Mother's Day, of course, which is right around the corner. If you haven't started shopping for your mama, get a card in the mail. You need to do that, love. Make sure you do that. By the way, now, if you chime in on today's Daily Bait, you're actually going to get in the running to see if I can hook you up with a $100 gift card from our friends over at Kroger, because that's who's sponsoring the Daily Debate today. They're your one-stop shop for all your Mother's Day shopping. So tell me, 833-390-5723, how have you become like your mama? Just how? How have you become like her? Let's talk.

0: Have you become like your mama? 833-905-723. That's our daily debate today, brought to you by friends over at Kroger. So talk to me, love. Who's this?
1: My name is Irma.
0: Irma, tell me how you have become like your mom, Irma.
1: I think I'm a know-it-all. I know everything. My kids tell me that now.
0: Wait a minute, Irma. I kind of feel like that's like a default mothering. Like, we do know everything because we're moms. That's what we're supposed to do. We're the backbone of the family. We know it all. And it's because I said so.
1: Yes. Yes.
0: Can I tell you, I've become more like my mom because I find myself saying that now. It's because I said so. And I'm like, oh no, it's coming out. No.
1: Yep. Yes, exactly right. I think I know everything. I'm like, I know why you're sick. I know what to do. I know everything.
2: 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An accident is blocking three middle lanes. You're backed up for 28 minutes from the West Park Tollway. West Sam Houston Tollway southbound at South Sam Toll Plaza. Watch for a stalled car in the right lane. Memorial is where you get slow. I-10 Katy Freeway westbound between I-45 and Studemont. There's road work in two right lanes. There's more than a half hour delay. I'm Becca Parker with your KRBE traffic check.
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Thursday to you. It's 104.1 KRBE, Audrey Rose, keeping you company this afternoon. And just a reminder, you know, we are putting on our very, very first comedy show. It's called The Last Laugh. I know you've been seeing it on your timelines. We've been talking so much about it, and we're teaming up with a local comedian, Shinadu, and so many other local comedians here in the community. It's going down at Typhoon, Texas. So I want you to think of this as, like, you know, our end of the school year bash, okay? We have so much fun doing Carline comedy every single day. And, you know, we want to make sure we have the last laugh with you as we go into the summer. And we can't do that without you being here, love. So I just wanted to remind you that you can get your tickets right now at KRBE.com. We have a family four-pack of tickets for $104. And that's only if you use our code at KRBE.com, okay? So get your tickets. May 30th, it goes down. Typhoon, Texas. We're going to have the last laugh. We're going to have some fun, get on some rides, do some things, and it should be a whole entire vibe. I got the whole KRBE little family. I'm convincing them all to get on out here. Now, with that being said, you know we got to get into what's clogging our feet. Now, that is coming up here in just a few minutes, and I will tell you this. When it comes to a throwback, because it is Throwback Thursday, so it's no surprise that, you know, it's like a blast from our past that's officially coming back. And when I tell you what it is, you might be excited about it, or you might just be like, another one. We'll talk about it next. Sorry.

the Show with Eric Friday morning. It's the Mother's Day Show. We're going to be talking to our moms, pranking a mom. We want to hear about the great mom in your life on 104.1 KRBE.

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1: Okay, so it looks like it's officially, finally ending. Blake Lively and Justin Baldoni, you saw that they finally came to a settlement with this whole It Ends With Us drama. And now we're actually getting a little bit of details coming out about what is expected. So according to reports, Blake Lively and Justin Baldoni have revealed new details of what's going on. Baldoni and the other defendants dropped their $400 million countersuit, so that's not happening anymore, and they also waived their right to an appeal, while Lively's team called the outcome a resounding victory and says she can still pursue damages under California law. So I'm hoping this means that she won't do that, because, you know, I think it's time for it to just end. End with y'all. Just end with y'all. But we'll see what goes down with that, love. In other news, too, have you been following this Hantavirus story? Now, the reason I'm bringing it up is because news is starting to come out that apparently, like, two travelers that were on that ship that was having the Hantavirus outbreak, well, those two travelers are actually from Texas. They're two Texans that are officially back in the state of Texas. Now, the health officials and the CDC says that they've been keeping an eye on these two residents. They haven't said what part of Texas they're from. Ugh, man, that makes it scarier, right? But they did say that, you know, they weren't showing any signs or anything of the disease, any symptoms or anything. So, I may have to change our cruise plans for the summer. I don't know. Last but not least, are you a big fan of Hocus Pocus? Because it's officially coming back, love. Hocus Pocus 3 is now in the works. And the good news is all three original witches have signed on to do it again. Bette Midler, Sarah Jessica Parker, and Kathy Najimy. I just hope that the storyline isn't terrible. But, you know, whenever we start going into all these part twos and part threes of shows, it's kind of hit and miss of if it's as good as the original. Nothing is ever going to be as good as the original. You know that. I know that too. So we'll see what happens. They haven't given a date yet of when it's expected to come out, but just know it is officially coming, love. And that is what's clogging our feed. Now, come on, Bruno. Serenade us today. It's 104.1 KRBE.

0: Hi, good afternoon from the Bell Furniture, Unbeta Bell Prices Traffic Desk. I-10 East Freeway eastbound at Cedar Lane. Watch for a crash in two right lanes. It's got you stop and go from Del Dale. Highway 99 northbound at North Crest Drive. An accident blocks the left lane. It'll slow you down about 5 minutes. 610 East Loop southbound at Sydney Sherman Bridge. A wreck takes out two middle lanes. I-10 Baytown East Freeway is where you get extra slow. There's an 18-minute delay. I'm Becca Parker with your KRBE traffic check.
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Okay, so the question is, how much would you pay to have just peace of mind? It's 104.1 KRBE, Audrey Rose. Yeah, that thing that you need to just calm your nerves, be a little less stressed, just feel a little bit better, less anxious. That might be worth a pretty penny to you, right? Well, it's kind of funny to me, but they did a survey recently, and most Americans would give up their entire paycheck if they could just have peace of mind. And I think it's mainly because this year has been so uncertain, and it's been, you know, for the most part, it's been a little stressful, a little different this year, right? I'm looking at this and thinking to myself, I don't know if my peace of mind is worth like my whole paycheck, but I will tell you this. All you got to do, love, is just take a deep breath. Take a deep breath and don't be afraid to give yourself time to just have a little something for yourself sometimes, okay? We don't have all the answers, but we got to roll through it together. You got this.

0: The question is, how have you become like your mom? It's 104.1 KRBE, Audrey Rose hanging with you. You know, that's our daily debate today. It's brought to you by friends over at Kroger. And listen, if you make it into the final word, which is happening next, I got a $100 Kroger gift card just for you. So 833-390-5723. What ways have you become like your mom? I was thinking about this, of course, as we're doing our Mother's Day shopping and getting ready to do all that, which Kroger is your one-stop shop for Mother's Day, by the way. They are the biggest florists in the country, have all sorts of things that mom is going to love. Hand-dipped strawberries, they have the bouquets, they have the buttery pastries, the bottles of wine, just all of it. I was starting to think about how, as much as I feel like I'm like my mom in a sense of like getting really into like gardening, I think that like we're really like my grandma. Now, you know, my grandma passed away about a year ago, and I've been finding myself even Mother's Day shopping and looking at cards. I still was picking up a card for my grandma and just thinking about how much she's really like affected all of us. And we're still like this woman.
1: All right. It's just grandma. How's it going, honey? Love you. Bye.
0: Oh, I used to love her laugh. I really did. Now, I feel like we are just like her because we like to garden now. And I learned that from her. And my mom learned that from her. So we've turned into the garden crew. And I am so happy to be like that and so proud of that. So shout out to you, Grandma. RIP. But how have you turned into your mom, love? 833-390-5723. What do you do? What do you do that mama used to do and now you find yourself doing? If it's something good, your girl's going to hook you up with that Kroger gift card. 833-390-5723. The final word is next. 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
2: How have you become like your mom? 833-390-5723. The final word, walking away with a Kroger gift card today. $100, which they are sponsoring the Daily Debate. 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I'm talking edible, hand-dipped chocolate-covered strawberries, and just anything else you need in between. Mom's got you covered. Cards, all of it. All right, love, let's go with line number 4. What do you think?
3: I have become such an overthinker about everything. I remember growing up, she'd be overthinking about every little thing, and my dad would always be like, just don't worry about it. You just need to stop overthinking. I grew up and I was like, I don't want to be overthinked like this ever. And then I sit in here and I'm like, this is like every single possibility that could go wrong.
2: You're like, look what you did to me, Mom. Do you tell your mom that now, too? Do you guys overthink in unison sometimes?
3: Yes.
2: You can overthink at Kroger because you're going to be my final word tonight, love. Congrats!
3: Thank you.
2: Listen, Kroger is your one-stop shop for all your Mother's Day needs. So, I mean it. You can overthink over the card section. Find something good for you and Mommy. Okay, they got the flower bouquets. They got the buttery pastries. All sorts of things. Good bottles of wine. So, congratulations, love.
3: Thank you.
2: You are so welcome.
4: 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Anbita Bell Prices Traffic Desk. Highway 99 northbound at North Crest. There's an accident blocking the left lane. You've got at least a 6-minute slowdown. 610 South Loop eastbound at Broadway. An accident was cleared. There's still a 15-minute backup from Almeda. Highway 99 northbound, you are shut down between Owens Road and Harlem. It's due to an accident. Hazmat is on scene cleaning up a spill. I'm Becca Parker with your KRBE traffic check.
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Okay, what was going on with Tyler and Julie in their marriage? Okay, 4 years together, and this was not the plot twist I thought we were going to get. But you got to catch up on Roses this morning. 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It's there till midnight.

0: Texas. Kevin and Audrey here, and you're invited to the last. 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

same time levels. One, this is going to be the last show in studio today, you know, because your girl's going to be outside. I'm taking the show on the road. Kevin Gwynn is going to be out as he has been all week this week, but we are going to Kroger tomorrow, all right? So 14221 Sam Houston Parkway North. We are kicking off Mother's Day a little early, so come shop with your girl. I even might have a chance for you to win a free bouquet for your mom if you come hang with your girl. I'll be there from 3 to 7. And yeah, it's going to be fun. So I will catch you tomorrow. I'm making room for my girl Laura with H-Town Nights. She's going to have you covered for the rest of the night. And I think she has French Montana tickets and Max B. She fancy, you know. You have a good rest of your night, love. I will catch you tomorrow. Love ya. It's Audie Rose. I'll see you later. Mwah.

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4: Welcome to Friday, Junior. The excitement is on for the weekend, I'll tell you that. Also, the excitement should be on for the top 8 at 8 because I'm getting you in to see French Montana. That's coming up in about an hour. And give me 6 minutes. We finally know what they're doing with those Spirit Airline gates out at Bush Airport.